0: Street following calls for change from parents. Government departments are deciding what to do with the Russian Shadow Fleet tanker seized by British armed forces. Troops intercepted it in the English Channel over the weekend in the first UK-led operation of its kind. Labour's former deputy leader Roy Hattersley has died at the age of 93. He was known as the party's nearly man after failing to gain the leadership and spending more than two decades of his 33 years as an MP on the opposition benches. Sport and Curaçao have made history with a first World Cup goal in their heavy 7-1 defeat to Germany. Captain and former Aston Villa midfielder Leandro Bacuna says they've done their country proud.
1: It's our first goal ever, you know, we qualified, first time ever, so I think the people will still be happy. They will cheer us on till the last game. No matter what we do, I think we are heroes. And yeah, we have to see where we can get some points to make them actually more happy than they are already.
0: Meanwhile, Japan grabbed a late equaliser in a 2-2 draw with the Netherlands. And Lewis Hamilton's cut Kimi Antonelli's lead in the Formula One driver's standings to 41 points after victory at the Barcelona-Catalunya Grand Prix. The seven-time champion hadn't previously won with Ferrari. That's the latest. I'm Bev Rimmer. Boom
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8: 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After it was developed in the 1960s, it became a major tourist centre and the country's most popular ski resort. Other attractions include the Strathspey Railway and the nearby Cairngorm Reindeer Centre. And some scenes from the Bond movie No Time to Die were shot around the town. 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
0: This is a warning from Boom Radio. Most of the songs we play were written many decades ago, when the world was a very different place, and the lyrics may reflect the values and language of the time. But we're still going to play most of them.

drinking. The piano has been drinking. The piano.

0: From the Sky News Centre at 2, Iran and the United States have reached a peace deal with an official signing due to take place in Switzerland on Friday. President Trump says it will bring peace and security to the region, while Tehran claims it forced the US to accept its terms. The Prime Minister is set to announce sweeping social media reforms later, including a ban. There are reports the UK could follow Australia in raising the minimum age for sites like TikTok, Snapchat and Instagram to 16. Here's Culture Secretary Lisa Nandy.
1: It does mean you change the presumption at a very early age to stop the situation where kids as young as 8, 9, 10, 11 are going on to social media sites because all of their friends are on them at an age when they're not emotionally equipped to be able to cope with it.
0: Switzerland's rejected a population cap after becoming the first country in the world to hold a referendum on the issue. 45% supported a figure of 10 million, compared to 55% who didn't. The former Armed Forces Minister says it's great news if his resignation leads to changes in defence funding. Al Khan's resigned last week in a row about military spending. The Defence Secretary John Healey also stepped down. Sport and Curaçao have played their first World Cup game ever, and the Netherlands drew with Japan. Joe Rawson reports from the United States.
2: It didn't come alive until the second half, but what a 45 minutes in Dallas, with Japan scoring an 88-minute equaliser to draw 2-2 with the Netherlands. Virgil van Dijk and Crayencio Somerville got the goals for the Dutch. Earlier, it was a historic moment for Curaçao, but a result that strengthens the argument for those that say the expanded World Cup will see too many disparities in the group stages. They lost 7-1 to Germany.
0: And England cricketer Ollie Robinson is ruled out of the second test against New Zealand due to an injury. The bowler felt soreness in his knee after a training session on Friday. He'll now miss the game at the Oval, which starts on Wednesday. That's the latest from the Sky News Centre. I'm Bev Rimmer.
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0: Hi, this is Jane. Mike Reed's with me tonight with his Heritage Chart Rundown. Catch up on what the big names of yesterday are doing today.
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5: Falkirk, a town situated in Scotland's Forth Valley. Falkirk stands at the junction of the Forth and Clyde canals. Two impressive landmarks stand close by: the Falkirk Wheel, a rotating boat lift, and the Kelpies, a pair of monumental steel horses' heads. 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

0: it for your wife, who told you to pick up bread, but instead you picked up Fred, your grandson, again. And now your daughter is calling because he missed football. 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You can wave his future career goodbye. If you don't do it for you, do it for your wife and little Freddy.
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0: From the Sky News Centre at 3, Iran and the United States have reached a peace deal with an official signing due to take place in Switzerland on Friday. President Trump says it will bring peace and security to the whole region, while Tehran claims it forced the US to accept its terms. Our US correspondent Mark Stone says Mr. Trump's vow to reopen the Strait of Hormuz isn't quite the point.
1: All the other reasons that Trump went to war, like regime change, that was something at one point, like trying to prevent Iran from getting a nuclear weapon, the same regime is in power now that was in power before. So yes, this is positive, but it also looks like quite a significant mess.
0: It's thought Sir Keir Starmer will announce sweeping social media reforms later to protect under-16s online. A social media ban's expected to be announced at Downing Street following calls for change from parents. A new attempt to legalise assisted dying in England and Wales has been started. Proposed legislation ran out of time in the House of Lords earlier this year. Now Labour MP Lauren Edwards says she'll reintroduce it to the Commons. Labour's former deputy leader Roy Hattersley has died at the age of 93. Sir Keir Starmer's leading tributes, calling him a giant of the Labour movement. Sport and Curaçao have made history with a first World Cup goal in their heavy 7-1 defeat to Germany. Captain and former Aston Villa midfielder Leandro Bacuna says they've done their country proud.
2: It's our first goal ever, you know, we qualified, first time ever, so I think the people will still be happy. They will cheer us on till the last game. No matter what we do, I think we are heroes. And yeah, we have to see where we can get some points to make them actually more happy than they are already.
0: Japan grabbed a late equaliser in their 2-2 draw with the Netherlands, and the Ivory Coast beat Ecuador 1-0. And Lewis Hamilton cut Kimi Antonelli's lead in the Formula One driver's standings to 41 points after taking victory at the Barcelona Catalunya Grand Prix. The 7-time world champion hasn't previously won with Ferrari. George Russell was second, with title holder Lando Norris in third. That's the latest. I'm Bev Rimmer.
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3: The price of a pint will rise to 15 pence. And a black and white licence rises from £9 to 10.
4: And the pound fell to a record low against major foreign currencies.
5: 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We're here because you were there.

0: From the Sky News Centre at 4, Donald Trump says the Strait of Hormuz will open again this week as a peace deal has been agreed with Iran. But Tehran's deputy foreign minister says any understanding between the two nations doesn't necessarily mean there's trust. The US says it will bring peace and security to the whole region, while Iran claims it forced the US to accept its terms. The Prime Minister's set to announce sweeping social media reforms later, including a ban. There are reports the UK could follow Australia in raising the minimum age for sites like Snapchat to 16. Here's Culture Secretary Lisa Nandy.
1: It does mean you change the presumption at a very early age to stop the situation where kids as young as 8, 9, 10, 11 are going on to social media sites because all of their friends are on them at an age when they're not emotionally equipped to be able to cope with it.
0: Switzerland has rejected a population cap after becoming the first country in the world to hold a referendum on the issue. 45% supported a figure of 10 million, compared to 55% who didn't. A new attempt to legalise assisted dying in England and Wales has been launched. Proposed legislation ran out of time in the House of Lords earlier this year. Sport and Curaçao have played their first World Cup game ever, while the Netherlands drew with Japan. Joe Rawson reports from the States.
2: It didn't come alive until the second half, but what a 45 minutes in Dallas, with Japan scoring an 88-minute equaliser to draw 2-2 with the Netherlands. Virgil van Dijk and Crescencio Somerville got the goals for the Dutch. Earlier, it was a historic moment for Curaçao, but a result that strengthens the argument for those that say the expanded World Cup will see too many disparities in the group stages. They lost 7-1 to Germany.
0: Meanwhile, the Ivory Coast beat Ecuador 1-0. And England cricketer Ollie Robinson's out of the second test against New Zealand due to injury. The bowler suffered a sore knee on Friday. That's the latest from the Sky News Centre. I'm Bev Rimmer.
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speak to Barbara? Barbara, this is Shirley. You might not know who I am, but the reason I'm calling you is because I was going through my old man's pockets this morning, and I just happened to find your name and number. So woman to woman, I don't think it's being any more than fair than to call you and let you know where I'm coming from. Now, Barbara, I don't know how you're gonna take this, but whether you be cool or come out of a bag on me, you see, it really doesn't make any difference. But it's only fair that I let you know that the man you're in love with, he's mine. From the top of his head to the bottom of his feet, the bed he sleeps in, and every piece of food he eats. You see, I make it possible. The clothes on his back, I buy them. The car he drives, I pay the note every month. So I'm telling you these things to let you know how much I love that man. And woman to woman, I think you'll understand.

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5: 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In 1617, King James I was attending a banquet there and was so impressed by a loin of beef that he was served, he decided to knight it. And the phrase sirloin of beef is still used to this day. 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
1: 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Oh, too expensive, is it? All right, we like you. We'll do it for nothing. 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

0: From the Sky News Centre at 5, Donald Trump says the Strait of Hormuz will open again later this week as a peace deal's been agreed with Iran. But Tehran's deputy foreign minister says any understanding between the two nations doesn't mean there's trust. Our US correspondent Mark Stone says the shipping lane that's vital for the world's oil supply isn't under President Trump's control.
1: He can't authorise it to be opened. It's not his authorisation. That's sort of Trumpian language that is frankly meaningless. This is a positive development, but it's full of pitfalls, it's full of jeopardy, and there are many different ways in which it could fall apart.
0: It's thought Sir Keir Starmer will announce sweeping social media reforms later to protect under-16s online. A social media ban's expected to be announced at Downing Street following calls for change from parents. But the Conservatives say it's shameful it's taken for the Prime Minister's job to be on the line for the government to U-turn on the issue. A new attempt to legalise assisted dying in England and Wales has begun. Proposed legislation ran out of time in the House of Lords earlier this year. The former Labour deputy leader Roy Hattersley has died aged 93. Sir Keir Starmer's leading tributes, calling him a giant of the Labour movement. Sport and Curaçao have made history with a first World Cup goal in their heavy 7-1 defeat to Germany. Captain and former Aston Villa midfielder Leandro Bacuna says they've done their country proud.
2: It's our first goal ever, you know, we qualified, first time ever, so I think the people will still be happy. They will cheer us on till the last game. No matter what we do, I think we are heroes. And yeah, we have to see where we can get some points to make them actually more happy than they are already.
0: Japan drew 2-2 with the Netherlands, while the Ivory Coast beat Ecuador 1-0. And Lewis Hamilton has cut Kimi Antonelli's lead in the Formula One driver's standings to 41 points after taking victory at the Barcelona Catalunya Grand Prix. It's the seven-time champion's first win for Ferrari. That's the latest. I'm Bev Rimmer.
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4: This is John Kettley with a Boom forecast on a day where parts of the south could see 24 degrees, but northeastern coasts are still cool, and there's a showery band of rain extending from the southwest into Scotland later.

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0: Somebody wrote to us recently suggesting we should move our evening easy hour so they could listen whilst cooking. We wrote back suggesting that maybe they might adjust their mealtimes a little. The easy hour, an hour of just relaxing melodies. Tonight from 8, if you please.
1: 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If you don't do it for you, do it for your wife and little Freddy.
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3: Mevagissey. 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It has a thriving fishing industry and is the second biggest fishing port in Cornwall. Andrew Pears, the founder of Pears Soap, was born in the village, and the inaugural episode of the popular TV series Two Fat Ladies was filmed in Mevagissey and the surrounding areas. 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

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Time, my darling, is standing still. 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

0: From the Sky News Centre at 6. The US and Iran say they've reached a deal to end their war. In a post on social media, President Trump says it will mean the Strait of Hormuz will reopen immediately and Tehran will never be allowed to have a nuclear weapon. Iran's Deputy Foreign Minister Kazim Gharibabadi spoke on state TV last night.
1: We have no trust whatsoever in the enemy. Our trust is in our military power, our diplomatic strength, and the support and unity of our own people. For that reason, implementation of this memorandum is extremely important.
0: The Prime Minister is expected to announce a ban on under-16s accessing social media this morning. Major platforms, including TikTok and Snapchat, are thought to be included. It's understood the ability to chat to strangers through gaming platforms like Roblox will also be stopped. Andy Burrows is from the charity the Molly Rose Foundation.
2: This is a hurried, panicked move. I can't see what could possibly have led to this decision being made at pace other than politics. If the Prime Minister has taken this decision for largely political reasons, he is gambling on children's safety.
0: A new attempt to legalise assisted dying in England and Wales has been launched. Labour MP Lauren Edwards says she'll reintroduce the bill to the Commons after it stalled through the House of Lords. Former Deputy Leader of the Labour Party, Lord Hattersley, died at the age of 93. Sir Keir Starmer described him as a giant of the Labour movement who never lost his belief in a more equal Britain. In sport, Lewis Hamilton has cut Kimi Antonelli's lead in the F1 driver's standings to 41 points after victory at the Barcelona Catalunya Grand Prix. It's the first time he's won for Ferrari. With football, Germany made a confident start to their World Cup campaign with a 7-1 thrashing of tournament debutants Curaçao in Group E. Sweden are off to a great start after beating Tunisia 5-1 in Group F. In the same group, Japan and the Netherlands drew 2-2. That's the latest. I'm Charlie Max.
3: Thank you for spreading the word.
4: You know what you're getting with a football away game. The lucky shirt you wear every weekend. Tactical discussions.
5: Just needs to shoot.
6: Yeah, exactly.
4: Cue for the turnstiles. Trying to get a chant going. Half-time pies. Hoping for a last-minute winner. Happy with the point. Sometimes in life, you just know what you're getting. Like a luxury bed and a great night's sleep at Premier Inn. You know what you're getting with Premier Inn.
7: This is John Kettley with a boom forecast on a day where parts of the south could see 24 degrees, but northeastern coasts are still cool, and there's a showery band of rain extending from the southwest into Scotland later.

0: Stand By Me. You see, I'm always a bit suspicious when people say things like that. Hold your hand out and close your eyes. No, I'm not playing that game. Get off.
1: Hey,

That's Stephen Bishop, looking for the right one. He must have already found the left one. Before that, the Johnston Brothers doing Hey There. Oh, don't shout first thing on a Monday morning. I'm a bit delicate. Yeah, the Johnston Brothers, very jolly. Quite like them. But all a bit too much for a Monday morning. What we need is something very quiet. Here's a good tune from Dennis King, which was actually the theme to the TV series Within These Walls.

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And when things go wrong, dear, just hold

0: 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That was Elvis Presley doing that. Somebody put the kettle on. I'm parched. I'm yours from Elvis. And before that, Dennis King, who knew a thing or two about TV themes. He did loads of really good ones, including that one, Within These Walls with Googie Withers. Is that a name or a hobby?
1: The early days in that special relationship. Getting to know them. The places you went. The clothes you wore. The hopes you had. One song brings it all back. It's now your song, and it always will be. Let David Hamilton know about those days. He'll play your song once more and bring it all back. 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
5: Army and Navy stores began in 1871 thanks to a group of Army and Navy officers selling domestic goods at discounted prices. Expanding quickly, it was based in an overcrowded London distillery. After the challenges of war to overseas expansion, it grew at home during the 50s and 60s, acquiring stores in Wolverhampton, Aldershot, Leamington Spa and Bromley. In 1973, Army and Navy stores was purchased by House of Fraser. High Street History.

Close Your Eyes Again. That was Doris Day doing that, with Andre Previn doing the tinkly bits. And before that, Gilbert O'Sullivan with Claire, the one with the giggle on the end. I always miss that, because it's only on one of his songs, obviously, but it sounds like it should be on all of them. I'll have a word with him.

0: you don't know me by now, no, I've been here for years bothering you first thing in the morning, you should know me by now. That was Simply Red. Yes, doing that. And brought the time round to 6:30. Exactly. Crikey, that doesn't happen very often. This is Boom.
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2: Hello, I'm Bev Rimmer with the latest business stories from Sky News. The average price of a home's fallen by just over £2,000 this month, according to Rightmove. The drop of 0.6% is the biggest June reduction for 14 years, with the warmer weather and World Cup being suggested as possible distractions for movers. There's been a big rise in the amount of money being transferred to scammers. Experts from UK Finance say more than £500 million was stolen last year, with AI being used to manipulate victims. Nearly half of Gen Z's didn't put any money into savings last year. Around two-thirds of the 16 to 24 age group say they're worried about spending, while 6 in 10 teenagers admit to feeling guilty about doing so. Many parents are finding themselves having to fork out more than £300 for their child's school prom. That includes the cost of tickets, travel and clothing. A survey also suggests girls are more than £150 more expensive to cater for than boys.
3: This is John Kettley with a Boom forecast on a day where parts of the south could see 24 degrees, but northeastern coasts are still cool, and there's a showery band of rain extending from the southwest into Scotland later.

Which way will I get home? Oh, crikey, a thing's that bad. I'll draw you a map. Better still, get a taxi, eh? Splinter doing that. And before them, the Rockin' Berries with A Poor Man's Son. First thing on a Monday morning here on Boom. What is it today? I think it's the 15th or something already. Is it going to be a nice day? I keep looking at the weather forecast and it says nice and there's a big red patch. But then when it actually arrives, it's miserable. We're being lied to again. I think it's a government cover-up.

0: How Glad She Is. That's Nancy Wilson doing that. You Don't Know How Glad I Am is the name of the song, which was her biggest hit. She did loads of other things and all really nice, but that's the only one that really caught on. That must have been irritating for her.
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Only Yesterday, performed by the Carpenters. And before then, we had Ken Doll, didn't we? 8x10. Now, here's a word from our partners at the National Army Museum in Chelsea. You can step inside and step into the lives of soldiers across nearly four centuries of history. The museum tells the story of service, from the Civil Wars to the modern army, through the people who lived it, on campaign and back home. You'll discover remarkable objects and personal stories spanning centuries of army history. It's well worth a visit, whether your interest is in family history, military history, or simply discovering the stories behind the uniform. 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And entry is absolutely free.

0: nice. Some nice vocal harmony there. That was the Letterman. I like them a lot. And More, good old song, which I think everybody's recorded at some point or other. Well done, chaps. More of that sort of thing, please.
1: You really don't want to miss an early morning Jeep safari through India's tiger reserves. This is a must do. We're here in Kanha Tiger Reserve, home to the Royal Bengal Tiger. We're now in deep jungle. Listen to that bird song. We've just seen some elephants and, oh my goodness, is that a tiger?
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13: Just a group of old friends with a dream.

She is Bobby Martin, Bobby with an I, no less. And for the love of him. What, him? Oh dear, no, terrible taste. Hey, look at the time, almost time for the news at 7 o'clock. We'll do that after bread.

0: From the Sky News Centre at 7. The US and Iran have announced they've agreed a deal to end the war. It's due to be signed off officially on Friday. In a post on social media, President Trump says it will mean the Strait of Hormuz will reopen immediately and Tehran will never be allowed to have a nuclear weapon. Middle East commentator Tara Kangalu thinks despite the announcement, some in Tehran don't want peace.
1: These are people who are extremely conservative, pro-regime, hardline in their ideology, and in some ways don't want engagement with the West. Right now, they need to contain this hardline faction that has been emboldened more than ever.
0: The Prime Minister is expected to announce a ban on social media for children under the age of 16 this morning. It's understood he'll stop young people from accessing major platforms like TikTok, Instagram, and Snapchat. But Andy Burrows from the Molly Rose Foundation believes the legislation is being rushed.
2: If and when this ban unravels, parents and children will ask, why was it that Keir Starmer chose not to do what the evidence said was necessary? And I fear that the Prime Minister's legacy will be that he has set back children's safety by years.
0: Russia has carried out huge strikes on Ukraine overnight, leaving at least 9 people dead. 70 missiles and over 600 drones were fired on Kyiv and Kharkiv. Ukrainian officials say more than 100,000 people are without power. A new bid to legalise assisted dying in England and Wales will return to Parliament. Proposed legislation failed to pass earlier this year, having run out of time in the House of Lords. Labour's former deputy leader Roy Hattersley has died. He was 93. Sir Keir Starmer's called him a giant of the Labour movement. And in sport, Germany have made a confident start to their World Cup campaign with a 7-1 thrashing of Curaçao in Group E. Sweden also after a great start, beating Tunisia 5-1 in Group F. In the same group, Japan twice came from behind to secure a 2-2 draw with the Netherlands. That's the latest. I'm Charlie Mikes.
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4: This is John Kettley with a Boom forecast on a day where parts of the south could see 24 degrees, but northeastern coasts are still cool, and there's a showery band of rain extending from the southwest into Scotland later.

peaches and herb. What a revolting combination. I'll stick to strawberries and cream, if you don't mind. They're very good at the moment, aren't they? That was Reunited. And before that, Tab Hunter was doing Red Sails in the Sunset. Where I come from, a tab is a sort of slang name for your ear. Ear Hunter. Does he collect them? I don't like the sound of it. Most unsavoury.

0: The other woman, the other man. He's not taking responsibility, is he? Gerard Kenny, that was. And before that, John Barry. The John Barry 7, to be precise. And Hit and Miss, the theme to Jukebox Jury. That's a jolly little tune, isn't it? I like the plinky plonky in it. Well, it's all plinky plonky, really.
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Cilla Black's version of What's It All About, Alfie. I know a chap called Alfie, but I daren't ask him the question because I bet everybody's done it for donkey's years. He must be sick of it. So I steer clear. He's a nice fella. Drives a Morris Minor, you know. You can tell what a chap's like by the kind of car he drives. A Humber or a Wolseley. Who the devil's this? Oh, it's the Eagle

0: The Eagles with their lying eyes, which they managed to stretch out for nearly 6.5 minutes. Crikey, I've got better things to do. And look at the time, 7:30 already. And you know what that means, first thing on a Monday morning on Boom, don't you? Yes, Mr. Kettley's here with the weather, and I'll see you first thing tomorrow.
1: And so as we reach the midpoint of June, there has been a downturn in fortune since that May heatwave. The first summer month is currently running cooler than normal, cloudier as well. Rainfall, too, is rather higher than you normally expect at this time of the year. For the coming week, there should be something for everyone, although it always depends on which area of the country you're living in, of course. Some warm sunshine and 18 to 20.

21 degrees for most areas on Monday. We could see 24 degrees in parts of southern England, but it's much cooler again along many North Sea coasts, and showers coming in off the Atlantic may well bring a wetter evening into Scotland. That band of rain continues its way northwards out of Scotland during Tuesday morning, but further south, across England and Wales, it's going to be a warmer, more humid day, a perfect start to Royal Ascot, and temperatures up around 25 degrees. But there will be a further band of wetter weather coming back in from the Atlantic, and that could well spawn some showers on the western side of England and Wales late in the day, with some wetter weather coming in through Northern Ireland once again. And that band of rain will dominate the weather during much of Wednesday. It looks like it'll be a pretty wet night and morning across many parts of the country. The southeastern corner through East Anglia probably staying largely dry, just a few showers breaking out here. But further north, with that cloud, probably 18 to 22 degrees sums it up. But there will be some brightening skies in the afternoon, some sunnier breaks, mixed in with a scattering of showers around western coasts and hills. Those showers keep going on Thursday as well. Elsewhere, though, temperatures are continuing to rise, so probably 18 to 21 degrees across the north, 23 to 28 degrees across southern parts of Britain on Thursday afternoon. Always the threat of a thunderstorm, though, developing late in the day off the English Channel. That could influence the weather in the southeastern corner of England on Friday. But it's further north again where you're going to see some more persistent wet weather crossing Scotland and Northern Ireland during the day. The remnants of those thundery showers, though, could affect parts of the south during Saturday before they move away into the North Sea. Elsewhere, conditions slowly improving over the weekend, certainly pretty warm as well. We're still looking at 28 degrees on Saturday across the home counties. On Sunday, more in the way of sunshine, many places will be dry. And later next week, there could be a hotter spell developing from the south. 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

The highly dramatic In Thoughts of You, Billy Fury starting breakfast. Good morning, boomers. Another weekend has floated by. Hope yours went well. Now, this next one was first an instrumental by Spyro Jara, Shaker Song. Then somebody had the idea of throwing in some lyrics into the Manhattan Transfer.

0: With their jazzy type background, that was just perfect for the Manhattan Transfer. Shaker Song, originally done as an instrumental by Spyro Jara. 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

0: The nautically themed Crazy Water. That was Elton John. It was on his album in the 70s, Blue Moves. And from the 60s, Nobody I Know. That was Peter and Gordon. Every song a surprise here at Boom.
1: Graham Dean.
0: With a dose of doo-wop.
1: Diddly-diddly.

0: I wasn't on yesterday, so that's the closest I could get. A Sunday kind of love. A song that's been recorded countless times, quite often as a ballad. Everyone from Ella Fitzgerald, well, to those guys who were best known for their hit Come Go With Me. The Del Vikings do whopping it up here on Boom. It's 8 minutes to eight.
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A perfect musical match. The singing of Glen Campbell, the songwriting of Jimmy Webb, things like that. Galveston. Just before the news, I'm going to play you an anniversary oldie, because on June the 15th, 1941, Harry Nilsson was born. Yeah, Harry would have been 85 today. And this is his interpretation of the old Badfinger song. No.

0: From the Sky News Centre at 8. In the next few moments, Keir Starmer is expected to announce a ban on under-16s using social media. It's thought the Prime Minister will confirm sweeping reforms similar to those seen in Australia. Mariano Janin's daughter Mia took her own life after being bullied online. He says things need to change drastically as his world's been turned upside down.
1: We will deal with this forever. This is like a life sentence for a crime that we didn't commit. We've been victims, but we need to deal with this.
0: The US and Iran have announced a framework for peace. It aims to bring an end to all fighting, including in Lebanon, and will see a key shipping channel reopened. Donald Trump says let the oil flow, with prices falling since the announcement. The deal's due to be signed on Friday. Retired senior US diplomat Alan Eyre claims America didn't end up achieving its strategic objectives.
2: Yes, we sunk their navy. Yes, we blew up their air force, but Iran's nuclear program still exists. It's going to be able to reconstitute its missiles. It's going to be able to close the Strait of Hormuz anytime it wishes to in the future. So there are no real winners in this war.
0: Meanwhile, oil prices have fallen in reaction to the news, and stock markets in Asia and Europe have surged. A bill to legalise assisted dying in England and Wales will be brought back to Parliament. A previous attempt was held up in the House of Lords, despite having the support of the majority of MPs. Russia's carried out huge strikes on Ukraine overnight, leaving at least 9 people dead. 70 missiles and over 600 drones were fired on Kyiv and Kharkiv. Ukrainian officials say more than 100,000 people are without power. Germany and Sweden have made impressive starts to their World Cup campaigns. The Germans beat Curaçao 7-1, while Sweden were 5-1 victors over Tunisia. Japan and the Netherlands played out a 2-2 draw. Later, Spain face Cape Verde, Uruguay meets Saudi Arabia, and Belgium take on Egypt. That's the latest. I'm Charlie Max.
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4: This is John Ketley with a Boom forecast on a day where parts of the south could see 24 degrees, but northeastern coasts are still cool, and there's a showery band of rain extending from the southwest into Scotland later.

It went on to become a Northern Soul favourite, which is possibly what prompted the Soft Cell cover, Judy Street, What? On what is a bank holiday in Scotland today, lots of football fans possibly still sleeping off the win, which wasn't exactly convincing, but in the World Cup, a win is a win. Enter two Scottish brothers, Ian and Gavin Sutherland.

0: Just now, Sutherland Brothers and Quiver, Arms of Mary, and Aha's The Sun Always Shines on TV. It did a week or so ago. Did you watch that drama, Dear England, with Joseph Fiennes playing Gareth Southgate? He was magnificent. Got him down to a T.
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0: The idea of the Legacy Track is to spotlight somebody who has done just that, left their legacy on a famous record. And today it's the drummer Hal Blaine. And when this first started, I featured Hal and I said, I'm sure we'll revisit more of his hit records. And today's the day for that. He was part of the Wrecking Crew, the famous Los Angeles session players, as was the guy I played earlier, Glenn Campbell. Anyway, this song by Tommy Rowe, the arrangement wasn't going too well. They weren't happy. So up steps Hal and helps rearrange it. And of course, with the famous opening of Dizzy.

Drummer Hal Blaine leaving his legacy on Dizzy, Tommy Rowe. And what is Dizzying is the list of songs that Hal featured on. If you've got time, you can have a look and count them. It is more than 400. It's quite extraordinary. Well, for over 100 years, Save the Children has been there for children living in conflict, facing poverty, living through medical crises and devastating natural disasters. And they'll never stop being there, providing urgent and life-saving aid to children that need it most. You can support their work for years to come with a gift in your will. To find out more about the difference a gift in your will could make, search online for Save the Children Gifts in Wills.

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1: That is Els Bailey. She's one of ours, based in Bristol. That's her new song, Can't Take My Story Away. It's breakfast. It's Boom Radio. 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

0: With a magic smile, it was Rosie Vaila. And before that, the man who was very much behind the discovery of Bob Marley, Johnny Nash. And so Bob wrote some songs for Johnny, including Stir It Up. It's Boom Radio, and it's 8:30.
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2: Hello, I'm Bev Rimmer with the latest business stories from Sky News. The average price of a home's fallen by just over £2,000 this month, according to Rightmove. The drop of 0.6% is the biggest June reduction for 14 years, with the warmer weather and World Cup being suggested as possible distractions for movers. There's been a big rise in the amount of money being transferred to scammers. Experts from UK Finance say more than £500 million was stolen last year, with AI being used to manipulate victims. Nearly half of Gen Z's didn't put any money into savings last year. Around two-thirds of the

0: 16 to 24 age group say they're worried about spending, while 6 in 10 teenagers admit to feeling guilty about doing so. Many parents are finding themselves having to fork out more than £300 for their child's school prom. That includes the cost of tickets, travel and clothing. A survey also suggests girls are more than £150 more expensive to cater for than boys.
1: This is John Kettley with a Boom forecast on a day where parts of the south could see 24 degrees, but northeastern coasts are still cool, and there's a showery band of rain extending from the southwest into Scotland later.

0: Neil Diamond delivered a couple of hits for the Monkees, including I'm a Believer and that one, A Little Bit Me, A Little Bit You.
1: Your first record.
0: Which takes us to the early 70s. Ray Lord is in Accrington, although he bought his first one at a record shop in Folkestone, despite having nothing to play it on. We get a lot of those. He says he thought perhaps buying the record would be a subconscious way of getting his parents to purchase a record player, and he says it worked. The following month, he came home from school to find a lovely radiogram had been delivered, and he'd always liked this particular singer, especially after discovering that he's been a top producer for acts like the Beatles and Pink Floyd. That's right, Norman Smith did so much work at Abbey Road Studios. Later, he made records himself under the name Hurricane Smith.

0: As Norman Smith, he worked on so many big records down at Abbey Road and made a few himself with that very distinctive voice. That was Hurricane Smith. Oh Babe, What Would You Say? And it was the first record bought by Ray Lord.
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Oh, that first picture of you, which now might be a little weathered, but will always be a lovely memory. The Lotus Eaters and Lou Christie, She Sold Me Magic, here on Boom on this Monday morning. And on Saturday, did you watch The Trooping of the Colour and that flypast over Buckingham Palace, which was truly spectacular? Well, the Royals are out in force again today. It's Garter Day at Windsor Castle. It's the traditional service in St George's Chapel, which goes all the way back to 1348, when it was founded by Edward III. It's for the most noble order of the Garter, and it's the oldest and most senior order of knighthood in the British honours system, outranked only by the Victoria Cross and the George Cross. Right, coming up next, an anniversary oldie, because on this day 105 years ago, the legendary pianist Errol Garner was born, who gave us this song.

0: Jazz pianist great Errol Garner. He wrote the melody, Misty. It was then given lyrics by Johnny Burke, and Johnny Mathis did the rest. And Errol Garner, he would have been 105 today. Anniversary oldie, and it's 10 to 9.
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4: 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The George Harrison Project celebrates the musical icon at Leicester's Little Theatre on the 4th of July. 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

Faces. And the longest title to ever appear in the UK Top 40, You Can Make Me Dance, Sing or Anything. And that's followed in little letters so they could fit it onto the label by, well, a whole lot more. If you're interested, you can look it up, because I want to play you some sunshine pop. It's the Cowsills, the rain, the park and other things.

0: From the Sky News Centre at 9. The Prime Minister has announced children under the age of 16 will be banned from accessing platforms like TikTok, Snapchat and Instagram.
1: Social media is making children unhappy. It's making it easier for bullies to harass and abuse them, exposing them to content that is dangerous. A technology that intrudes into every corner of a life, almost impossible to escape.
0: Features which allow kids to chat to strangers on gaming platforms like Roblox will also be stopped. Sir Keir Starmer says it'll come into force early next year. The US and Iran have agreed on the framework of a deal to end the war. The agreement is due to be signed in Switzerland on Friday. The Strait of Hormuz will reopen with a message from Donald Trump, "Ships of the world, start your engines." But Andy Lippo, president of Lippo Oil Associates, suggests the benefits won't be immediate.
2: It's going to take several days and weeks to restore vessel traffic through the strait. We've got a traffic jam of vessels that want to leave the Persian Gulf, and we've got a traffic jam of vessels that want to enter the Persian Gulf.
0: Well, the price of oil has fallen by over 4% in response to the announcement. Stock markets around the world have also surged, with the Nikkei in Japan up 5%. At least 9 people have died in a wave of Russian strikes on Ukraine overnight. Officials claim 4 were killed in attacks on Kyiv, while 5 rescue workers died trying to put out a fire in Kharkiv. The assisted dying bill in England and Wales is returning to Parliament. A fresh attempt to legalise the practice will be introduced by Labour MP Lauren Edwards in the coming days. Well, in the World Cup, Germany thrashed Curaçao 7-1 in Group E last night. Sweden beat Tunisia 5-1 in Group F, while in the same group, Japan drew 2-2 with the Netherlands. Later, Spain will face Cape Verde, while Uruguay meets Saudi Arabia, and Belgium take on Egypt. That's the latest. I'm Charlie Max.
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5: This is John Kettley with a boom forecast on a day where parts of the south could see 24 degrees, but northeastern coasts are still cool, and there's a showery band of rain extending from the southwest into Scotland later. Rain.

So it's a World Cup bank holiday in Scotland today for all those who are, shall we say, still a little worse for wear. That was George Harrison. In a few minutes, I'll play your soundtrack song. And now another bit of Northern Soul, except in this case, it was made in the UK by Paula Parfitt.

down Kingston Town Way with UB40, and it was Paula Parfitt with Love Is Wonderful, successful in the Northern Soul clubs, except it wasn't American. Paula Parfitt was British. As was the singer you are about to hear for the soundtrack song. Written by John Barry, lyrics from Don Black, the theme to Born Free, sung by Matt Monro.

marvellous Matt Munro, as Don Black always refers to him. Don writing the lyrics to John Barry's melody, the theme to Born Free. So there they all were at the Royal Command screening, the premiere of Born Free in 1966, except something was missing. Their theme tune. It had gone. Turns out that the producer, Carl Foreman, didn't like it, so he had it removed. And after a lot of lobbying, finally it was restored, and it went on to win the Academy Award for Best Original Song. And at the ceremony, Carl Foreman said to Don Black, "Well, it does grow on you." Graham.

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7: Good

Indeed, it was All for Lena. It was Billy Joel and it was Living Thing Electric Light Orchestra. That's coming up to 9:30. And the first school call of the week is for Pam Skelton in Worthing. And you were an early teen in the early 60s when attending Ryden Secondary near Storrington, West Sussex. Your best friend was Sadie, and the teachers used to think she was a little bit naughty. And you and Sadie had to take the dinners to the staff room from the canteen and lay it all out for them. And you say back in the 60s, you didn't have many culinary treats at home. You were one of five kids. Sadie was adopted from Africa. And you used to say that if there were any leftovers, you try and eat it before you returned it to the canteen after clearing up. Well, one day, there was a lovely leftover cream trifle. The staff had been watching you clearing up, and one of the teachers jumped from his seat and dragged Sadie from the room, leaving you to finish the job. And you say you were frightened because you didn't know what was going on. I'll tell you what was going on after Spanky and our gang.

Just right for a summer's day. If it's summery out there for you, that is. Spanky and our gang and Lazy Day. So, School Call Part 2. And there is a very scared Pam Skilton after seeing her friend Sadie dragged from the room where they were clearing up after the staff dinner. And Pam goes on to say she was asked why she and Sadie had made eye contact and nodded during the time they were clearing the cream trifle. And you had to tell him that you had planned to eat it on the way back to the canteen. He then informed you that they had found a drawing pin in the trifle, which could have been fatal. He considered it attempted murder. You couldn't believe that wanting a bit of cream trifle had turned into attempted murder. It was later revealed that the canteen staff always parked the food trolley under the notice board in the kitchen. A drawing pin must have dropped from the board and buried itself in the trifle. Worst of all, says Pam, we never got to eat the leftover trifle. She says she's now 73 and she's never forgotten that day at Ryden Secondary near Storrington, our school of the day.

0: It's an anniversary oldie, goodbye to Jane Slade, because Noddy Holder is 80 today, and Noddy was born the same day as another well-known singer, who you'll hear before 10 o'clock.
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Joni Mitchell from her album Blue, This Flight Tonight, later rocked up by Nazareth, and Bob Dylan's iconic The Times They Are A-Changing. How'd you fancy getting your hands on £1,000 cash? 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

0: From the Sky News Centre at 10. The Prime Minister says he wants to give kids their childhoods back as he confirms a ban on social media for all under 16s.
1: I feel for this generation. I think back to my own childhood. And yes, the early 1970s weren't always picnic. But we didn't have to deal with anything like this. A technology that intrudes into every corner of a life.
0: Young people won't be able to have accounts on TikTok, YouTube, Snapchat or Instagram, although WhatsApp isn't on the list. There'll also be restrictions on communication from strangers on gaming sites. Sakir Starmer says the measures will come into force next spring. The US and Iran say they've reached a framework for peace, which would see an end to the war in the Middle East. In a post on social media, President Trump says it will mean the Strait of Hormuz will reopen immediately, and Tehran will never be allowed to have a nuclear weapon. Iran's Deputy Foreign Minister, Kazim Gharibabadi, spoke on state TV last night.
2: We have no trust whatsoever in the enemy. Our trust is in our military power, our diplomatic strength, and the support and unity of our own people. For that reason, implementation of this memorandum is extremely important.
0: The agreement is due to be signed off officially in Switzerland on Friday. The price of oil has fallen by 4% in response to the announcement, while stock markets around the world have also surged, with the Nikkei in Japan up 5%. The assisted dying bill in England and Wales is returning to Parliament. A fresh attempt to legalise the practice will be introduced by Labour MP Lauren Edwards in the coming days. In sports, Iran have arrived in Los Angeles ahead of their opening World Cup game against New Zealand tomorrow. The country's side flew in on a chartered flight from their base in Tijuana in Mexico. And the average price of a home has fallen by just over £2,000 this month, according to Rightmove. The drop of 0.6% is the biggest June reduction for 14 years. That's the latest. I'm Charlie Max.
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6: This is John Kettley with a boom forecast on a day where parts of the south could see 24 degrees, but northeastern coasts are still cool, and there's a showery band of rain extending from the southwest into Scotland later.

Inspired, of course, by a classical melody. And we really must play the Mrs. Mills version of that one day. Don't let me forget, The Toys, A Lover's Concerto. Good morning. Hello, I'm David Lloyd. This is Boom Radio UK with ABBA.

0: It's The Look on Boom, I Am The Beat. One of those 7-inch singles where they pulled the trick of getting it to deliberately stick at the end, which is something you can't do with CDs or digital, for that matter. Right, as the weather warms up across the UK this week, here's something rather ill-fitting that rather reminds you of driving to see your first girlfriend on a dark winter's night down a windy B road. Watch out for those cat's eyes. It's R. Dean Taylor.
1: Red light, green light, speeding through the dark night, driving through the pounding rain. I gotta see Jane. Windshield wipers splishing, splashing, calling out her name. Just gotta

It's our Dean Taylor from Boom, Gotta See Jane. As the programme ground to a halt on Friday, we mentioned the theme tune to Zed Cars, and Maxine from Bourne got in touch and said she used to sing the theme tune in assembly at school. Stand up straight, girls! And she said after 60-plus years, she can't quite remember what she used to sing. And Linda Fortescue from Birmingham's been in touch to say it was, of course, a Liverpool folk song. It was Johnny Todd. And Linda says, I used to sing it too at my secondary school, Yardley Grammar in Birmingham. Chris Monaghan in Liverpool, of course, remembers it. A children's skipping rhyme and playground game. And Mary Rhodes says she used to sing a hymn to it. Through the night of doubt and sorrow, onward go the pilgrim band. And she says, I can't remember the rest. Well, you've done pretty well, Mary. And Sharky Ward says much the same thing. Here's something new. Have a careful listen to this. See if you can work out who it is.

0: That's new Hot Boom from The Fizz, which of course features founder members of Bucks Fizz, Cheryl Baker and Jay Aston, keeping their skirts on, and new members Matthew Pateman and Nick Mager as well. A song written and produced actually by Mike Stock from Stock Aitken Waterman. It's called A Crazy Shot in the Dark, and I reckon that's probably poised to appear in Mike Reed's Heritage Chart.
1: Hi, this is Jane. Mike Reed's with me tonight with his Heritage Chart rundown. Catch up on what the big names of yesterday are doing today.
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Cliff, Wired for Sound, and before that, the song that Pete Townsend said just came out of the top of his head when he was 18 and a half, The Who, I Can't Explain. Next on Boom, it's today's tale of your first car. It's one from 1967, thanks to David from York, starring his grandma.

0: Beach Boys, good timing. Take your hay fever pills today. The pollen count today is high everywhere, sort of below northwestern Yorkshire, and it is very high West Midlands and London and the South East.
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0: Good morning to David Rayner of York, who says it was 1967. I was 18 and, like all lads my age, having a great time in the pubs and the working men's clubs. I passed my driving test and bought a 1956 Morris Oxford. £12 it was. And my grandma lent me the money. Oh, she loved you. Opened her handbag, got out a purse, opened it, click, got the £12 out and pushed it into your little hand. There you are, David. Oh, I hope you paid her back. The bodywork was suspect, but paste and fibreglass made a great camouflage, he says. Column gear change, the two leather bench seats at the front. The near side front door, he says, wouldn't close. So I tied a bit of rope to the window handle and pulled it over the driver's door, where I tied the rope to the door inside door handle. I think I've got that. One day, I picked up my grandma to take her to Bradford Royal Infirmary. What's the least you could do? I tied the rope between grandma and the dashboard and set off for the hospital. I noticed she was staring down at the footwell. I said to her, "Are you all right, Grandma?" She asked what was moving under her feet. I said, It's okay, Grandma. It's only the wheel."

0: finger, left hand. Quite a few proposals today in Scotland, I suspect, because it feels like the sort of day to do it. Enjoy your day off, richly deserved. Martha and the Vandellas, and before that it was Buddy Holly from Boom.
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0: Manfred Mann, Ragamuffin Man, and before that it was Patrick Juvet and I Love America. Now, we mentioned the Z-Cars TV theme tune years ago, and Stop Press. Gillian from Dorchester's just been in touch, and you have a very personal connection.
1: The connection was that my father actually played the piccolo in that recording. He was a flautist, a flute player with the Royal Liverpool Philharmonic Orchestra, and he also played the piccolo. There were two other flautists, Fritz Spiegel, who's quite well known, and Atara Bentovim. And it was Fritz Spiegel who, with his wife, had arranged the song Johnny Todd for the theme tune. And you can see the map at the beginning of the programme.
0: Yeah.
1: It says Z Victor 1. And then the snare drum comes in, and then the piccolo players. That was my dad. And we were, as kids, hugely proud of that.
0: I was going to say, you would have been a little girl. Do you remember sitting sort of cross-legged watching the programme, thinking, that's my dad?
1: I mean, absolutely, yes. I mean, I think it was first broadcast in 1962, I think it was. So I was 9 at the time. So when I went to school, I remember saying to other kids at school, that's my dad playing Z-Cars. And they said, no, nobody believed.
0: He was clearly a serious musician. Was he proud of it? Or did he think it was, you know, just a TV theme tune?
1: Well, he did things like schools programs and things like that. But I mean, this was serious symphony orchestra work that he did. He was the orchestra manager as well. He went on to become orchestra director at the Royal Opera House at Covent Garden, serious music. So I think it was probably a bit of fun for them, to be honest.
0: Gillian, thank you for getting in touch. A delight to hear from you.
1: Not at all. It's a pleasure. Thank you. I know!

0: Queen, It's a Hard Life. Thanks again to Gillian Palmer for getting in touch about her father, John Murphy, playing piccolo on the Zedcars theme. That is hard to beat. It's Motown next on Boom.
1: As I cruise Kerala's peaceful backwaters aboard this traditional houseboat, you can occasionally hear fishermen singing. 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
4: 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The George Harrison Project celebrates the musical icon at Leicester's Little Theatre on the 4th of July. Hear the iconic voice behind the hits and the stories behind the music. Paul Young, Songs and Stories at Whitby Pavilion on the 20th of June. Enjoy an evening with Tony Christie up close and unplugged. The legendary crooner continues his great farewell unplugged tour at Torch Theatre, Milford Haven on the 25th of June.
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6: When I became of age, my mother called me to her side. She said,

The Captain and Tennille. And in one of the most famous ever pieces of pop trivia, that track, Love Will Keep Us Together, written by Neil Sedaka, was recorded by Neil in the same studio in Stockport that Joy Division performed Love Will Tear Us Apart. News next, and then today's top five unfolds.

0: From the Sky News Centre at 11. Sir Keir Starmer's announced under-16s will be banned from social media platforms, including Snapchat, YouTube and TikTok, saying it'll make our children happier. The Prime Minister's announced plans to introduce the measures by next spring. Messaging apps will be exempt, but there will be restrictions on gaming platforms like Roblox. The Tories have welcomed it. Shadow Education Secretary Laura Trott believes children are crying out for a ban.
1: It's just the pressure for them every single day to reply to those messages, to look at those streaks, to do stuff that they don't want to do in order to get likes and clicks. It's just wrong, and this is going to change things for them, and that is a very positive thing.
0: The NSPCC has called it a win for children and parents. An outline for a peace agreement has been reached between the US and Iran. President Trump says it includes an immediate reopening of the Strait of Hormuz shipping lane. It's expected to be officially signed on Friday. Sir Keir Starmer has welcomed the news and has congratulated the president.
2: This is a hugely significant moment. We have long called for de-escalation, and it is vital that all parties seize this opportunity.
0: Oil prices have fallen sharply following the news, while the Israeli government says it won't withdraw its troops from Lebanon and they will remain there indefinitely despite the agreement. Israel's war with Hezbollah in the country has been a sticking point in negotiations between Washington and Tehran. At least 9 people have been killed in Russian strikes on Ukraine. Over 600 drones were used in an overnight wave of attacks targeting Kyiv and Kharkiv. MPs will have another chance to legalise assisted dying in England and Wales. The previous bill was blocked by the House of Lords, but it will now be reintroduced by another backbench MP. And Real Madrid have completed the signing of Chelsea defender Marc Cucurella. The 27-year-old makes the move in a deal that could rise to almost £52 million. That's the latest. I'm Charlie Maggs.
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6: This is John Kettley with a Boom forecast on a day where parts of the south could see 24 degrees, but northeastern coasts are still cool, and there's a showery band of rain extending from the southwest into Scotland later.
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7: 1965.

Good morning. Our first top five of the week is well underway, and this morning we're looking back to this week in 1965. At five, Bert himself, trains and boats and planes, and at four...

0: And there she was at number three this week in 1965, Long Live Love from Sandy Shaw, who was already a huge star, recording in many different languages as well, already in French and Spanish and Italian and German. And she was, well, 18 at that stage. I've got here actually a press cutting from the Record Mirror from earlier in 65. The headline here, "Sandy, I'm no rebel." And it reads, "If there are any contenders for the title of quickest success of the year, I'm certain Sandy Shaw would be well in the lead." It says, "Astute management, good songs and great arrangements have been the decisive factor in this speedy success, not of course forgetting Sandy's own personality and charm." Referring to her shoeless state, Sandy said, "I don't use it as a gimmick. If people think it is, well, it's just too bad. I want to do it all the more." And she says her tastes haven't changed dramatically since her success. "I still like the same basic things, although now I can afford much bigger and better. And now I really go crazy over clothes." Top five continues.
1: Number

0: Number one this week in 1965 from Elvis. Just looking at this record mirror from 1965, there's a whole column of classifieds all about pen friends. Here we are for pen friends anywhere in the world. Write to Grindley Hall, Chorlton. Pen friends, home and abroad, write to the European Friendship Society. Did you have a pen friend? Did you carry on? This was long before the internet. Did you carry on writing to them? Did you ever meet them? I'd be fascinated to know, I tell you. Do drop me a line. Right, top five back tomorrow.
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It's Blondie from Boom, Island of Lost Souls. What an amazing life Debbie Harry has had. At 29, she was broke, told she was too old. At 33, she had a worldwide number one. At 35, the best-selling single in America. At 54, another number one. And what is she now? 80 years old, still on stage, and still having a great deal of fun. That's the way to live. Talking of endurance, this is Paul and Ringo. The blaze.

0: Old Friends Together, that's new from Paul McCartney and Ringo Starr and Chrissie Hynde. That's called Home to Us. Now, what's on TV for the week ahead? It's to Brighton we go, and to Mike Ward, TV critic from the Daily Express. And, it's football all over the place there this week.
1: Yes, it's crazy. Bearing in mind we now have 48 countries involved, so it's not as if it's a World Cup we've been used to in the past, where there's a certain number of matches, but there's scope for other stuff as well. So you've got the fact that it's June, so the programmes traditionally aren't always the best anyway, because they save the best stuff to when we're all indoors in the winter. Then these games dominate the schedules, especially in the evenings, the way that schedules goes into the evenings and then the early hours. So I have to admit, my job of trawling through the schedules, trying to find something interesting or new, it becomes a bit of a challenge. It does mean that when we find something that's been on before, we do find some quite quirky stuff we might have missed. And also, just to accept that if you don't like football, maybe just switch your telly off for a bit or go and find something on Netflix.
0: And football, of course, we've got England's opening match this week and Scotland's second match. Actually, we do have the culmination of things you've mentioned before. 2 weeks in August, sort of towards the end of that. I've really enjoyed that. University friends reuniting for their disastrous summer holiday in a Greek villa. Heartacres. I know it's a bit predictable, but I'm loving that. Not least to see Michelle Dutrice in a thoroughly different role in Heartacres. Loving that. Now, tonight on Channel 4, new documentary about Dolly.
1: This is new. This is Dolly, the world's most famous sheep. Dolly was the sheep that was cloned from an adult cell. And of course, that whole cloning process, groundbreaking, opened up all sorts of controversies as to where this was going to lead. It's led to an awful lot of, as the programme tells us, a lot of great advancements in various senses, medically speaking. But obviously, there's always been that, you know, is it going to be humans next? We're assured that it's a lot harder to clone a human being even now than it is a sheep. So for the moment, that's a comfort.
0: And they tried to kidnap it, didn't they?
1: Yes. Yeah. That's right. And they broke into the lab and apparently they weren't sure which one was Dolly. They all look the same. Have you noticed?
0: That's on Channel 4 tonight at 10. And also on Channel 4 tonight, I've seen this previewed, Invasion of the Parakeets.
1: In the 60s, apparently, there were pretty much no parakeets in Britain whatsoever. But through various circumstances, ones released into the wild that had been imported, or ones that had escaped even, is such that we now have tens of thousands of them. The documentary is Chris Packham basically looking into the controversy surrounding the parakeet, because a lot of people believe that they're destroying crops, a threat to our own native wildlife. Consequently, it's a question of how we should deal with it, if indeed deal with it we should.
0: Your dog likes the sound of the parakeets.
1: Seen the parakeets all over the garden, chasing them as we speak.
0: Crazy.
1: They won't come near us again.
0: That's on Channel 4 tonight, Invasion of the Parakeets. Yeah. Right, Mike Ward, I'll let you get to the door. Thank you. We'll see you next week.
1: Thanks, David.
0: Take care. Bye. You placed gold

0: Don Williams, You're My Best Friend. That's the most important thing, isn't it? When your looks have gone. Right, now, pen friends, getting loads of notes about this. We're going to come back to this tomorrow as well. Carol McRae in Inverness says, I had a lovely pen friend from Norway. We wrote to each other for about 6 months, and then it suddenly stopped. Oh, dear. She says, I don't know why to this day.
1: A legacy is a beautiful thing. But only if it survives.
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Tina Turner, we don't need another hero, because we have Graham Dean back with you tomorrow morning at 7:30. And of course, at 8:15, he has another of those legacy tracks. And our partner for that is Save the Children. And as a songwriter or performer, you hope that your work will be remembered for many years. But there are other ways that all of us can leave our mark. 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And remember, a gift in your will, no matter the size, helps Save the Children reach children living through conflict, critical health emergencies, natural disaster and poverty. For more information about leaving a gift in your will to Save the Children, search online now for Save the Children Gifts in Wills.

The unmistakable voice of Jim Reeves, no, Gene Pitney and Princess in Rags. Passport Nightmares, Cliff Thompson. We were on a cruise from Southampton. We did all the formalities and then walked towards the ship on the gangways. We were following some ladies who were chattering away and then a big commotion. One of them had dropped a load of paperwork and her passport, and the passport fell through a slit in the gangway planking and fell onto the quayside, just inches, oh, luckily, inches from the water's edge. It was recovered minutes later. If I'd have been her, says Cliff, I would have had a large G&T once on board. Yes. It's no good. I don't want you reminding me of losing my passport, Cliff. I want you just keeping your story to yourself.

0: there's something about those wonderful soaring 1970s harmonies that makes me think I'm standing there by the roadside waiting for the Alpine Man to deliver some cherryade and dandelion and burdock. There we are. Now, I must mention quickly, not that I'm supposed to, that in our next free Boom Radio newsletter, there's a chance to win £1,000 cash. 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

It's the Four Seasons and Sherry. I've had a really bright idea. Next time I travel to Europe, I'm going to take some vibrant coloured jackets with me and knock on the doors of interesting places and say, "Hello, I'm Michael Portillo." I suspect they'll let me in and show me around. Right, next we cross to Sussex and we knock on David Hamilton's door and say, "Hello, will you entertain us for the next couple of hours?" And hopefully he may say yes. He's next. I'll see you tomorrow at 10.

0: From Sky News Centre at 12. Children in the UK are to be banned from having accounts on sites like YouTube, TikTok and Instagram. The Prime Minister says he wants to give kids their childhoods back. The measures will come into force early next year. The government's also looking at overnight curfews and introducing a forced break on doom scrolling for older teenagers. Amy Ruffle from Smartphone Free Childhood thinks it's a good start.
1: I think it would be naive to say that this ban today is a silver bullet. I think it's the first step towards changing a social norm that we know as parents, and in fact young people and children are telling us themselves as well, that social media and the amount of time they spend on it is not serving them in a positive way.
0: The US and Iran have announced a framework for peace. It's due to be signed on Friday, aimed at ending the fighting on all fronts and seeing the Strait of Hormuz reopen. Some breaking news now. The Court of Appeal has ruled a decision to prescribe Palestine Action as a terror organisation was lawful. In February, judges had deemed it disproportionate, saying it would be overturned. A man has been arrested on suspicion of being the so-called Putney Pusher. It relates to an incident in May 2017 when a woman was pushed into the path of a bus on London's Putney Bridge. Police say a 44-year-old man has been detained. MPs are going to have another chance to legalise assisted dying in England and Wales. The last bill failed to get through the House of Lords despite being backed by the Commons. Opponents say it didn't have adequate safeguards to protect people from being pressured into taking their own life. Labour MP Lauren Edwards is putting it forward and disagrees.
2: We have been through multiple votes and it has the support of the Chamber and the broader support within the country as well. And I hope that they will help us, work with us, as many of them were doing during the last session, to really refine and make sure we're putting through the best legislation.
0: And in sport, it's understood former Manchester United boss Ruben Amorim has agreed to become AC Milan's new head coach. That's the latest. I'm Charlie Max.
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6: This is John Kettley with a boom forecast on a day where parts of the south could see 24 degrees, but northeastern coasts are still cool, and there's a showery band of rain extending from the southwest into Scotland later.

Donna Summer and I Feel Love. Good afternoon. Thank you to David Lloyd. It's a bank holiday in Scotland because their team are in the World Cup finals for the first time since 1998. Started off with a good result yesterday and are now top of their group. Thousands of Scots have travelled to North America for the tournament. For the rest of you back home, good luck and enjoy your day in the sun.

0: Eric Clapton, Behind the Mask. And before that, Creedence Clearwater Revival and the song about the boat, Proud Mary. Roy Jackson in Blackpool says, listening to you on the Boom app this week as we are away on our holes with our two doggies in Windermere in the lovely Lake District. I think you picked a good week for it, Roy. He goes on to say, I popped into our local shop for some OXO cubes. The assistant said they were very sorry, they were out of stock.
1: Boom, boom. It's David Hamilton's

Record of the week of mine on the radio back in 1975. It was Mac and Katie Kassoon, brother and sister from Trinidad and Tobago, got to number three with Sugar Candy Kisses. Gordon Tolland in Dunfermline will be enjoying the holiday today. He tells me, I recently found myself in a Texas pub and I got chatting to a rather nervous-looking cowboy at the bar. Bizarrely, he was wearing a brown paper hat, paper jacket, paper waistcoat and paper trousers. I bought him a drink, but before I could ask about his clothing, he was arrested for rustling.

0: That is new from Keith Urban featuring Michael McDonald. A nice summer sound there. We go back. Mark Eastman in Basingstoke loves Eric Clapton. Mark, we aim to please.
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3: 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The concept of afternoon tea was born here when the 7th Duchess of Beds invited friends to join her in her rooms at Woburn Abbey. And the county was where the world's first successful farm tractor was invented. Ronnie Barker was born here, and sand is sold to Saudi Arabia from Leighton Buzzard. 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

0: Dionne Warwick, I'll Never Love This Way Again, following Chris Montez and The More I See You here on Boom Radio. It's the A to Z of the Best of British, and this week we move on to the letter B and the most famous B's of all.
1: One, two, three.

The Beatles, I saw her standing there, and on the A to Z of the Best of British, more bees will be buzzing around this week. Jason Stewart in Colgate, near Horsham. Lovely to meet you at the quiz night last week. Jason admired my Boom Radio T-shirt and has just bought one for himself. Yes, now the summer days are here. 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

0: Stray Cats and Runaway Boys. Wasn't it a lovely weekend? Nice to see the sun shining at last. Had a lovely lunch yesterday in Hazelmere, which really is a beautiful part of the country. And thanks to Rosie, our hostess with the mostest, and to all the lovely people that I met yesterday. What a great gang.
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0: Little Anthony and the Imperials, Tears on My Pillow. 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
5: Good afternoon, it's my choir, the Very Beautiful South Tribute Show. We'll be performing the Beautiful South hits at the Y Theatre on E Street, Leicester, on the 11th of July. 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
16: The stock market has gone up to record highs.
17: There was a blatant attempt to drown the Chancellor out and prevent him completing his budget speech.
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4: Boom Radio. We're here because you were there.

Roy Orbison, you got it. And before the Big O, Dobie Gray, and you're in with the in crowd. If it's your birthday today, you are a Gemini. Gemini, the twins. So I hope both of you have a very happy birthday. And after the news and the weather, I will tell you some of the people you share your birthday with. This is the Queen of Soul, Aretha Franklin, in Spanish Harlem.

0: From the Sky News Centre at 1. Sir Keir Starmer says he's giving children their childhoods back by banning social media for under-16s. From early next year, children won't be able to access sites like TikTok, Instagram and Facebook. WhatsApp isn't included. Renee Jones, whose son Noah is challenging Australia's blanket ban, says it hasn't worked there.
1: What we have is increased risk to young people because their parents are unaware that they're still actively using social media. If children did suffer an inconvenience of having an account closed, it's been opened in a different name, it's been set a different age range to successfully get over the ban.
0: Two men have been found guilty over a series of arson attacks on properties linked to the Prime Minister. Ukrainian Roman Lavrianovich and Stanislav Karpik, who's from Romania, worked for a Russian-speaking online taskmaster. A decision to ban Palestine Action as a terror group has been upheld as lawful. In February, the High Court ruled the government's prescription last year was disproportionate and should be overturned. The Court of Appeal has today backed the Home Office, calling it justified. Lady Chief Justice Baroness Carr outlined some reasons.
2: It is a fundamental mistake to overlook the fact that Palestine Action overtly promotes unlawful violence amounting to terrorism. It is not, as it claims, a direct action civil disobedience protest group like the suffragettes.
0: Palestine Action says it plans to take the case to the Supreme Court. A framework for peace agreed between the US and Iran is due to be signed on Friday. It's aimed at ending the fighting on all fronts and seeing the Strait of Hormuz reopen. Summer holiday strike action at Glasgow Airport has been averted. Unite the Union says workers employed by ICTS and Menzies Aviation have backed new pay offers. And Manchester United are to feature in the latest instalment of the Amazon series All or Nothing. The documentary is set to air next summer. That's the latest. I'm Charlie Maggs.
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6: Some showers moving north and east, but sunny spells for many of us. Feeling warm in the sunshine. Some cloud and cooler temperatures later, though, with highs of around 23 degrees Celsius.
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played their first number one, 'Cause I Love You, from 1971. And Noddy Holder is celebrating the big 8-0 today. He was born in Warsaw on the 15th of June, 1946. Somebody else born on the 15th of June was the American singer-songwriter Harry Nilsson. In his case, the year was 1941 and the place was Brooklyn, New York. On the anniversary of his birthday, let's enjoy a little Schmilsson in the afternoon.

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What about that? And there she was, close to perfection. Demis Roussos was born 80 years ago today in Alexandria, Egypt. After moving to Greece, he co-founded Aphrodite's Child before embarking on a solo career that saw him sell over 60 million records, including this one.

0: Happy to be on an island in the sun, I'll say. It was Demis Roussos, the man that Terry Wogan used to call the singing tent. I wouldn't dare do that.
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0: Chris Flannery in Portsmouth says, I met Wendy, a.k.a. Aggie, at the Mecca Disco in February 1973. We were married by October that same year. 53 years later, with 6 grandkids and 1 great-granddaughter, we have continued to be together and, above all, the best of friends. And this is our song.

0: Dave Edmonds, Baby I Love You, from Chris in Portsmouth for Wendy, aka Aggie. Chris also says that we met in Cardiff the same year that he met Wendy, 1973, when his ship HMS Dido was given the freedom of the city.
1: 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I'm a self-confessed superfan of the music of Broadway, Hollywood and the West End. 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

Patsy Cline and Crazy. Many years later, Willie Nelson released his own version of his song. After that classic, a new song from the Nashville-based singer-songwriter and multi-instrumentalist Jared Lawson. Nothing to Forgive. Hey, baby.

0: New from Jared Lawson, Nothing to Forgive. Did you see this in the newspaper? One in five people aged between 14 and 29 didn't know that England had won the World Cup in 1966, and 17% of them thought the winning goal was scored by Jeff Bezos and not Jeff Hurst. Boom is planning a special day of programmes on the anniversary, July the 30th, paying proper tribute to our heroes. Boom 66.
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Phil Fearon, Wait Until Tonight, following the Animals here on Boom. Alfred Lord Tension in Gloucester sends us this little poem, Rickety Come Dancing. I have an idea for a TV show. It's a concept quite entrancing. A glamorous show starring OAPs called Rickety Come Dancing. Nobody under 75 is allowed to enter the comp. No quick steps and no pasodobles or wellies like in Stomp. The orchestra will need no drums to drive old girls and boys. The cracking of arthritis joints will make a rhythmic noise. Slow twirling and low lifting might help to win the game. Couples may use walking sticks, but not a Zimmer frame. False teeth will gleam like glitter balls in the flashing disco lights. Our couples will, quite literally, reach their own dizzy heights. The dresses will be long and full, with whalebone integrated. The trousers will be wide and flared, with waists elasticated. When Rickety Come Dancing becomes a national craze, I will take my medication and dance in my happy haze.

0: The Von Elliman, Love Me, following Jack Jones, who was on the Love Boat. Well done to Mike Pettit and the members of Walton and Hersham Walking Football Club, who had a big bash at the weekend. Lots of them have played for Surrey and some for England, so long may they keep walking and playing. Walton and Hersham Walking Football Club.
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your lazy bed. Matt Bianco, get out of your lazy bed, following Eddie Cochran and Summertime Blues. None of those around here. Coming up after the news of weather, your chirpy chappy Roger Day. And I'll be back at 9 o'clock tonight with an hour of records that have sold a million. See you then.

0: From the Sky News Centre at 2. Children in the UK are to be banned from having accounts on sites like YouTube, TikTok and Instagram. The Prime Minister says he wants to give kids their childhoods back. The measures will come into force early next year. Amy Ruffle from Smartphone Free Childhood thinks it's a good start.
1: I think it would be naive to say that this ban today is a silver bullet. I think it's the first step towards changing a social norm that we know as parents, and in fact young people and children are telling us themselves as well, that social media and the amount of time they spend on it is not serving them in a positive way.
0: Police say arrests are being made at a protest outside the Royal Courts of Justice after the decision to ban Palestine Action was upheld. The Court of Appeals backed the Home Office in prescribing the group as a terrorist organisation, overturning a High Court ruling in February. Two men have been found guilty over arson attacks on properties linked to Sakir Starmer, which police say aimed to cause unrest. Roman Larinovich and Stanislav Karpuk were paid by a Russian-speaking mastermind. They started a fire at the Prime Minister's former home last May and torched a car he'd previously owned. Commander Helen Flanagan's head of counter-terror policing in London.
2: There is no evidence to suggest they knew who they were targeting or why, but clearly the tasking was to intimidate and create fear for the Prime Minister and to attack the UK.
0: The grandfather of footballer Jesse Lingard has died while awaiting a retrial for alleged child sex offences. Kenneth Lingard had been cleared of two counts at a trial last year, but jurors couldn't reach verdicts on 15 others. The French president claims both France and Britain are ready to lead a mission in the Strait of Hormuz. Donald Trump says the major shipping route will reopen on Friday when a peace deal will be signed. And Sir Mick Jagger's hinted at a Rolling Stones tour next year. The 82-year-old told an interviewer he's ready to go. From That's the Latest, I'm Imani Rana.
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4: Some showers moving north and east, but sunny spells for many of us. Feeling warm in the sunshine, some cloud and cooler temperatures later though, with highs of around 23 degrees Celsius.

Good afternoon. Hi, hello, how are you? This is the Thinner Record Spinner, Roger Twiggy Day, for Boom Radio for this Monday afternoon. Hope you had a good weekend. A pleasure to be with you, as per usual, and also a pleasure to listen to David Hamilton back for the Million Sellers tonight. Kicking off with the Shirelles and Will You Love Me Tomorrow?

Home Radio with the Pet Shop Boys and Love Comes Quickly. And before that, Michael Jackson and Don't Stop Till You Get Enough. That's not going to happen, is it? Well, yes, some weekend that was, wasn't it? And hello to my friends in Scotland who've got a bank holiday today, celebrating Scotland's win in the World Cup. Well done to them. A few hangovers around, I should think. And Formula One, we did well in that. Emma Raducanu came runner-up to Queen's. Hopefully she'll do well at the Wimbledon Championship. So fingers crossed for that. And also, I enjoyed looking at the Trooping of the Colour. I mean, there are some things we don't do that well, but we are brilliant at that sort of thing, aren't we?

Boom Radio with Chubby Checker and The Twist. And thank you for the message from Phil Johnson. It says, I'm glad to hear the upgrade on the pacemaker went well. He said, regarding the medication, are they knights in white statins? Oh, very droll.

0: That is so good, I want to play it again. What we used to call a twin spin in the old days. The Rolling Stones and In the Stars from their soon-to-be-released LP. So looking forward to that.
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squeeze. I'd rather you didn't. And attempted at Boom Radio. And somebody listening on holiday here, Rob Wolfe. A very good afternoon to you. Hope you're having a good time. Please, could you say hi to my wife, Leslie? I love her. And I wonder if you could ever play my favourite 60s song of all time, Cave of Clear Light by the Bystanders. Sounds like something I should dig out for my 60s show on a Saturday.

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That's the other Elvis Costello at Boom Radio, and Radio, a Radio, and before that Jerry Keller and Here Comes Summer. I do hope so. Now, here's a word from our friends at Now That's What I Call Music. It's so difficult to find good things on television. Well, they're the people for that. They've got a selection of music, TV, nostalgia channels, including Now Rock, Now 70s and Now 80s. 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

The last hit from Eden Kane here at Boom Radio, and Boys Cry, helped out with the backing from Farron's Flamingos. And thanks for the note to Andrew Bates. I'm glad you're out of hospital now. You've been in there for 7 weeks recovering from a quadruple heart bypass, and you're getting a lot better. I'm so glad to hear that.

0: The theme tune from Kelly's Heroes, one of my favourite films. I haven't seen that lately. Let's dig it out. The Mike Curb Congregation and Burning Bridges.
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Roger Fora, Boom Radio, The Pretenders and Talk of the Town. Oh, that was a great club in London. Did you ever go there? Del Shannon before that, Hats Off to Larry. Last week I was talking about actors that made records and some suggestions. John Martin from Glasgow says, I Will Glide by Dennis Waterman. I don't know that one. Let's check it out. And Jeff Biffin from Epsom says, my favourite is Jerry Reed and Eastbound and Down from Smokey and the Bandit. Stand by for 6 from the 60s.

0: From the Sky News Centre at 3, YouTubers warning that a social media ban for under 16s could push children onto less safe services. It's on the list of platforms that will be blocked to young people in the UK from early next year. The Prime Minister says that he's standing firm.
1: I want this message to be heard loud and clear. I am not prepared to compromise on the safety and happiness of our children. And that is why this ban must happen. And that is why this ban will happen.
0: The Solicitor General's asked the Court of Appeal to decide if the sentence handed to Henry Novak's killer was too low. Ellie Reeves says she's horrified by the case. Vikram Digwa was jailed for at least 21 years after he stabbed the student to death in Southampton last December and falsely claimed to have been racially abused. Elsewhere, the Home Office has won an appeal over the banning of Palestine Action. The Court of Appeals ruled the decision to classify it a terror group was lawful. More than 700 criminal cases against people accused of supporting the organisation are now likely to go ahead. Our reporter Phoebe Southworth says there's a big gathering of demonstrators outside the Royal Courts of Justice.
2: Many of them lying on the floor here. Their intention will be to try and make it as difficult for officers to remove them as possible. The whole road, which was earlier open today, has now been shut down, and protesters are shouting at officers as they remove people, "Shame on you."
0: A car has crashed into a nursery playground in Cheshire, seriously injuring a 2-year-old boy. A 63-year-old woman's been arrested on suspicion of a dangerous driving offence. The US vice president says he hopes to release the text of an agreement designed to end the war in Iran in the coming days. J.D. Vance has told American broadcasters he expects the Strait of Hormuz to reopen without tolls on a long-term basis. And Emma Raducanu's withdrawn from this week's Nottingham Open a day after defeat in the final at Queen's Club. That's the latest. I'm Imani Rana.
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4: Some showers moving north and east, but sunny spells for many of us. Feeling warm in the sunshine. Some cloud and cooler temperatures later, though, with highs of around 23 degrees Celsius. Run!

You can't beat starting an hour with a Motown track, particularly when it's the Four Tops, can you? It's Six for the 60s with me, Roger Day, for Boom Radio for this Monday afternoon. And that's Standing in the Shadows of Love.

Every day at this time on Boom Radio, I play six from the 60s. And do you remember the first time we saw them on Ready, Steady, Go? And we thought, they're a bit different. Sonny and Cher and I Got You, Babe. Before that, Chet Harris and Tony Meehan and Diamonds.

0: 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Love that man's voice. 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

Thank you for choosing Boom Radio with me, Roger Day, this Monday afternoon. Johnny Hates Jazz and the Heart of Gold, and before that, Police and Roxanne. I saw a great video from the David Lloyd, not the one who does a programme at 10 o'clock in the morning here, but the cricketing man from Lancashire, and also a great commentator. Even if he didn't like cricket, it was good to listen to him. Anyway, he was singing the praises of Boom Radio. Well done to him. The man's got taste, you know.

Do you know, I do feel very guilty sometimes sitting here with you on Boom Radio in the afternoon, playing my favourite music as well. I have to admit that I'd grown bored with radio before Boom Radio came along, but it's restored my faith in good radio. And that's Nils Lofgren with Shine Silently. Before that, Exciters, and a song that's a hit in the UK for Billy Davis, and that is Tell Him. A few people commenting on Beryl Marsden, who I mentioned last week and played one of her records. And George Bourne from Dis said, yes, I agree about her. She was the first female singer to come out of Liverpool. Her song, I Know, was one of my first records. That's good. I must dig that out one of these days. And John Hernshaw from Calver in Derbyshire said, is she the same Beryl Marsden that was on Round the Horn? I don't know. Perhaps somebody could let me know.

0: 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Never had one of those. 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My friend Kenny Fruin had one of those. Perhaps he still has. And that is Shaboom.
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Boom Radio with the last big hit from the Kinks and Come Dancing for that Lee Dorsey and Holy Cow. Jay Markham here at 6 o'clock tonight, not on her own, because Mike Reed drops in at 7:30 doing the new Heritage Chart.

0: 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Happy birthday to the wonderful broadcaster Sammy Southam, and also with a birthday today, Paul Hutchins.
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Boom Radio with Dan Hartman, I Can Dream About You. And before that, Detroit Spinners and the Rubber Band Man. Must play the full fat version of that one of these afternoons. I'll see if I can arrange that. Stand by for Nikki Horn. I'll see you tomorrow from 2, 3 to 4. 6 and 6 is after 3 o'clock news. Like to say if you enjoyed it, Roger Day. If you didn't, it was, oh boy, about the first music programme on the telly, wasn't it? It was this day back in 1958. It was first broadcast.

0: From the Sky News Centre at 4, a high school teacher has been found guilty of the murder of a 13-month-old baby he'd adopted with his partner. 37-year-old Jamie Varley killed Preston Davey after sexually and physically abusing him for months. His boyfriend, 32-year-old John McGowan Fazakerley, has been convicted of allowing the death of a child. DCI Andy Fallows from Lancashire Police says it was a particularly upsetting case.
1: Keir Starmer has been pushed into this, but I'm not complaining, because if he's doing something that I'm asking him to do, however imperfectly, then I'm happy with that. But he's added other things like curfews, which no one was talking about, which conflict with his view that those people should be able to vote.
0: Facebook, Instagram and Snapchat are warning a social media ban for under-16s could push children into unregulated areas of the internet. Sir Keir Starmer's confirmed blanket restrictions for children from next year. The sentence handed to Henry Novak's murderer has been referred to the Court of Appeal. Judges will assess whether the minimum 21-year term given to Vikram Digwa, who falsely accused his dying victim of racist abuse, is too lenient. President Macron says the UK and France are ready to deploy a mission to the Strait of Hormuz within 2 or 3 days. The vital shipping channel is due to reopen by Friday, when the framework of a peace deal between the US and Iran is signed. Two men who worked for a Russian-speaking taskmaster have been found guilty of arson attacks on property linked to the PM. They were convicted of setting fire to a house and car. Head coach Brendan McCullum has refused to discuss Ben Stokes' future as England captain, saying for now he's only concerned about supporting the 35-year-old.
2: I look at the time that the last 4 years I've worked intimately with Ben, and I've seen Ben be an unbelievable captain. I've seen him at his absolute best as a captain, his best as a player. Those decisions, they're not for now. Concern at the moment is making sure that Ben is fine.
0: Stokes and fast bowler Gus Atkinson have been dropped from the second test with New Zealand after breaching the team's curfew. That's the latest. I'm Imani Rana. Boom
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5: Cloud will increase throughout the evening, leading to showery rain in the north and west at times. Mostly dry in the southeast, though, with clear spells, a low of 10 degrees Celsius.

If you think about it, the youth of today wouldn't have a clue what a telegram is, right? Where you paid by the word. They wouldn't know to dial 192 for directory inquiries. They'd be horrified that there were only three TV channels and nothing on after midnight, and only the BBC Light programme playing tunes approved by committee. Those were definitely not the good old days. Anyway, we thank Jolly Roger, who of course did his bit in breaking the BBC's monopoly. Well done, Rog. Hello, I'm Mr. Orne, and you're with Boom.

Lived you to many a torture session. Now they say I am a war criminal and I'm fading away. Father, please hear my confession.

That guitar, by the way, was made in 1937. It's called a National Resonator, I'm told. And that's the one on the cover of the Brothers in Arms album, which scarily celebrated its 40th anniversary last year. Mark Knopfler, by the way, has always had his feet on the ground and has never subscribed to the rock and roll lifestyle. And he once said, "Success, I adore." But then he said, "As far as I can see, fame is just a waste product of success." Nicely put. Dire Straits, "The Man's Too Strong," and it was the Yardbirds, "For Your Love," written by Graham Gouldman, a child prodigy. In fact, he wrote that while he was still in his pram.

0: Murray Wilson, the father of the Wilson boys, he was a brute. And if any of his boys got harmonies wrong, he would slap them around. I mean, Brian particularly was brutalised by his father. The Beach Boys, Don't Worry Baby, and Nat King Cole, Walking My Baby Back Home. When he played the Sands Hotel in Las Vegas, the Sands Hotel refused service to his black bandmates in the dining room. So Nat King Cole threatened to cancel the show and sue the hotel. Management backed down. Nat King Cole called himself a crusader in his own way.
1: 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Graham Dean, North London. Judy Spires, Devon. David Hamilton, Sussex. Jane Markham, Somerset. Les Ross, Warwickshire. Diana Luke, Yorkshire. 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
4: 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This Victorian town in northwest England boasts the second longest seaside pier in the British Isles and access to 15 miles of sand dunes. Red Rum used to train on the expansive Southport sands, and there's a statue of him here. There are breathtaking views of the Irish seacoast, and the town has a famous lawnmower museum. 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

Anita Tikaram, A Twist in My Sobriety, preceded by the song that started Live Aid, of course, rocking all over the world. Actually, with sobriety in mind, there was something that happened late last week that actually almost drove me to drink. I got a letter from DVLA. Very helpfully, they reminded me that my driving license expires in September, and they sent this paper form for renewal. But they also wrote in this letter, and I quote, "It's easier and quicker to do this online." Dear listener, that is a government lie. It isn't.

at which point a message appeared on the screen that says, "Page forbidden. You are not authorized to view this page." Now, I'm actually quite tech savvy, because I have to be to do this gig, right? So I tried again. Different routine, same result, page forbidden. So I've confirmed everything that, you know, I am currently alive. I'm confirmed British, but also confirmed that from September, I'm not authorized to drive. You know what? That paper form they sent me, that's looking pretty good right now.

Come inside, Paul McCartney. Good afternoon. We are Boom. And here's something that's good for the ears and good for the soul.

0: Marvin Gaye's dad was a preacher, and the next song is about being seduced by a preacher's son. And it was first offered, this song, to Aretha Franklin, whose own father was also a prominent preacher. And Aretha turned it down out of respect for him. But then it was recorded by Dusty Springfield, and she aced it.
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4: 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The Very Beautiful South Tribute Show. We'll be performing the Beautiful South hits at the Y Theatre on East Street, Leicester on the 11th of July. Music icons, the Beach Boys, will salute 60 years of their album Pet Sounds with special guest 10cc at the Peace Hall, Halifax on the 17th of June. 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

0: From the Sky News Centre at 5. A high school teacher's been found guilty of the sexual abuse and murder of a 13-month-old baby, who he treated, a court heard, as a plaything. Jamie Varley adopted Preston Davey, who went to live with him in Blackpool. His partner, John McGowan Fazakerly, was convicted of allowing the death of a child. In police interviews, both denied responsibility for what happened to the boy they named Elijah.
1: Have you done anything to cause Elijah's death?
2: No.
1: Has John?
2: No.
1: As far as you're aware?
2: No, as far as I'm aware, no. And trust me, I'd never do that.
1: As far as we can see, Elijah, when he came into your care, was a healthy baby with no injuries.
2: We have not caused Elijah's death.
0: It's been confirmed a social media ban for under-16s will take effect from next spring. Children won't face punishment if they manage to get around the ban, with responsibility falling to platforms to enforce it. Here's what some year 8s, 9s and 10s reckon.
3: Overall, I think it's a bad thing. You might feel more isolated in a way.
4: I'm going to miss connecting with people.
5: I love being able to see what people are up to and people that I wouldn't necessarily talk to.
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7: On TikTok I spend like 40 minutes, I just use it on the bus ride home.
0: The sentence given to the murderer of Henry Novak has been referred to the Court of Appeal for being unduly lenient. Vikram Digwa was handed a minimum of 21 years for stabbing his victim in Southampton last December and falsely accusing him of racial abuse. Elsewhere, Donald Trump claims ships have started moving through the Strait of Hormuz after Iran and the US agreed a framework to end the war. It's expected to be signed on Friday. Rangers and RB Salzburg have completed a deal for head coach Danny Roll to leave Ibrox and join the Austrian side. The Scottish Premiership club will now work to finalise a deal to make Hearts boss Derek McInnes their new manager. And there are yellow heat health alerts in place for parts of England this week. Heatwave conditions could be possible in some areas. That's the latest. I'm Imani Rana.
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9: Cloud will increase throughout the evening, leading to showery rain in the north and west at times. Mostly dry in the southeast, though, with clear spells, a low of 10 degrees Celsius.
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11: Little Nicky Horn.
12: Don't fight it. He's smaller than all of us.

Good old Ringo taking us back to the days of Instamatic with Photograph. Good afternoon. Hope all is good with you. Now, Ringo and his three bandmates adopted the next artist as part of their inner circle. He was kind of like the Apple jester, but they loved him and they respected him. In fact, when John Lennon went off for his notorious Lost Weekend, where he was away for a year, he went to Los Angeles and spent a year in kind of debauchery. His wingman and confidant was Harry Nilsson.

Hugh Cornwell always thought that that could have been as big as Golden Brown. And it never was. It didn't even get into the top 20. The Stranglers, Almost the Sun. I interviewed them a few times on Capital, and they were always kind of really up for it. And we always had a laugh. And unlike some of their contemporaries, who honestly kind of believed their own PR, the Stranglers were actually really into the music and not that much into the politics. They might have looked scary, but underneath, they were just kind of teddy bears. Except, I have to say, for Hugh Cornwell, who was more, and I mean this in a nice way, he was more like a grizzly bear.

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0: It's a tribute, that song, to Andy Kaufman, a comedian, prankster, a man who may or may not have faked his own death, an American satirist, Andy Kaufman. REM, Man on the Moon, and Bobby Darin with that wonderful Tim Hardin song. Tim Hardin's version, I have to say, is the best. Bobby Darin, If I Were a Carpenter.
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2: 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Through the 70s and 80s, I used to wake up London. Now, it's my pleasure to be with you wherever you are in the UK. But hopefully things are a little more relaxed in the mornings these days. You know how it is.
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Country music in this country has become really very popular in the last few years, and a lot of that popularity is to do with my friend Bob Harris. Bob has been such an active advocate of country music. He's almost single-handedly brought it up to the force that it is now. And Bob, as you may have heard, has had to step down from his Radio 2 show because of illness. I've known Bob for many years. He is a friend, and we were colleagues. We actually used to follow each other for a long while on Saturday nights at Radio 2, and it was always wonderful to sit in the studio with him while I was waiting to go on air and then take over after him. It was fabulous. Bob is a class act, and not having him on the radio is a lot poorer for that. And actually, here is a brand new track from a British country duo, Ben and Chrissy Rhodes. And this is pioneering British country music. It's brand new. The Shires and Watching You, Watching Me.

brand new from the Shires, watching you, watching me. Hello, you're listening to Boom, and let's start a brand new week of Perfect Tens. These are tracks chosen by fellow boomers that they think are perfect. Susan Parler is a boomer in Wolverhampton. Susan, hello. And thank you for choosing this. Susan, you are a person of few words, but you make every word count. When you say you...

0: Susan Parler from Wolverhampton chose that as a piece of perfection, and indeed it is. Ronnie Lane's Slim Chance and the Poacher.
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XTC and making plans for Nigel. And just to preserve political balance, we're also making plans for Andy, Robert, Sarah, Michael, and a full list of candidates can be found online.

0: Larry Williams here on Boom and Slow Down. I'm going to play a track from The Jam next, who, when this next track went to number one, they were on tour in America. And when they heard the news, it gave them a bit of a dilemma, because do they stay on tour in America or do they come back to do Top of the Pops? Everyone in the band pretended to come down with the virus so they could cancel the American tour and get back here to do Top of the Pops, because sometimes some things are more important than American gigs.
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9: 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I'm up against 11 players every week.
10: And I'm not just captaining a team. 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
11: A coach's influence goes beyond the pitch. 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

Sweet Jane is next. I'm Mr. Orne. Thanks for listening. Have a lovely evening and keep booming.

0: From the Sky News Centre at 6. The Prime Minister says he's not prepared to compromise on the safety and happiness of children by banning social media for under 16s.
1: Social media is making children unhappy. It's making it easier for bullies to harass and abuse them, exposing them to content that is dangerous. A technology that intrudes into every corner of a life, almost impossible to escape.
0: From next spring, children won't be allowed to access apps like Instagram and TikTok. It follows a similar move by Australia made in December. A high school teacher has been convicted of sexually abusing and murdering the baby he'd adopted months earlier. Jamie Varley's partner, John McGowan Fazakerley, was found guilty of allowing the death of 13-month-old Preston Davey in Lancashire in 2023. Donald Trump says that he's very happy about signing a deal with Iran.
2: Very importantly, the oil is plummeting down and the stock market is shooting up like a rocket. And the oil has taken its biggest plunge and we're into the low numbers. And the main thing is that Iran will not have a nuclear weapon. They fully agreed to that.
0: The US president's been speaking in France on the sidelines of the G7 summit. He insists the Strait of Hormuz will be completely opened by Friday, when a framework to end the war is due to be formally signed. The sentence handed to Henry Novak's murderer has been referred to the Court of Appeal. Judges will assess whether the minimum 21-year term given to Vikram Digwa is too lenient. New drivers are around twice as likely to make an insurance claim than those who passed their test more than a year ago. Aviva's analysis found 11% reported a collision in the first 12 months. And to sport now, where Cape Verde are frustrating Spain at the World Cup, with their opening match of the tournament goalless going into the second half. Spain have had 12 shots so far, with Cape Verde goalkeeper Vizinha making a number of big saves. That's the latest. I'm Imani Rana.
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4: There'll be showery rain in the north and west throughout the evening. It's staying mostly dry in the southeast, though, with clear spells, a low of 10 degrees Celsius.

The Nashville Teens, Tobacco Road, Simon and Garfunkel before that, and Mrs. Robinson. Hello, I'm Jane Markham. Good evening from a very lovely evening from my little studio here in Somerset. Thanks to Nicky from his studio in London. Mr. Orne will be back tomorrow at 4.

standing. Red Box for America, and before that, Cerrone and Supernature. I want to pronounce that Cerrone because I'm learning Italian at the moment, but be that as it may. We had friends to stay at the weekend. They brought me a beautiful bunch of huge pink peonies. Now, I do grow peonies, as I think I may have mentioned, but they were here and gone in the blink of an eye this year with that heatwave back in May. Tony Saunders emailed me at the time to say his were still only in bud, and he's followed it up with a photo of his gorgeous plant in full bloom. Those beautiful puffy pink flowers. Could they be the variety Sarah Bernhardt, I wonder, bred back in 1906, and so named because both the flower and the actress shared a reputation of dramatic beauty, opulence, and larger-than-life presence.

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You're nobody till somebody cares. 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

0: Lance Fortune from Birkenhead in Cheshire, Be Mine, and before that, Dinah Washington, You're Nobody Till Somebody Loves You.
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4: 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Windsor Castle was first used as a place of residence by Henry I. The castle was never bombed in the war because Hitler planned to live there. The town has featured in many movies, including the James Bond film Skyfall. Legoland Windsor is the largest Legoland park in the world. And Queen Charlotte Street is the shortest street in the UK at just 51 feet long. 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

0: Bojang, love of the common people. Mott the Hoople before that, and all the young dudes. Well, it's just gone 6:30 here on Boom.
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2: Hello, I'm Nick Qureshi with the latest business stories from Sky News. In the city, the FTSE has closed down 41 points at 10,432. Facebook, Instagram and Snapchat are warning a social media ban for under-16s could push children into unregulated areas of the internet. Keir Starmer's confirmed blanket restrictions for children from next year on things including TikTok and YouTube, but not for messaging sites like WhatsApp. Fox has agreed a takeover of American streaming platform Roku in a deal worth almost £16.5 billion. It still needs official and investor sign-off. The head of the Unite Union is not supporting a rival third runway plan at Heathrow, which would avoid moving part of the M25, claiming it would complicate things. Sharon Graham's written to the Transport Secretary to oppose the scheme by

Early Beatles, A Hard Day's Night. And so to a new song here on Boom. This is Reva Taylor, the youngest artist ever signed to EMI's Classics and Jazz label. She's championed by Sir Elton John, no less, and often compared to Astrid Gilberto and Sade. See what you think.

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0: Dame Shirley Bassey, the only artist to record 3 Bond themes. That was Moonraker from 79. Her first was Goldfinger in 1964. And 1971 saw Diamonds Are Forever.
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Dr. Kiss Kiss from 5,000 Volts. And before that, Madness, Driving in My Car. The news is next. And here are the foremost to take us there. Ali!

0: From the Sky News Centre at 7. The Prime Minister says under-16s will be banned from social media next spring. It'll mean they're prevented from having an account on platforms including Facebook, Instagram and Snapchat, who warn the move could encourage young people to visit unregulated areas of the internet. Jessica Butcher's from social enterprise ScrollAware. She's very happy with the decision.
1: I think we have to do it. It's like anything, right? It's like seatbelts, it's like alcohol, it's like smoking. There will always be children that will have access to these things, but it's about the message that it sends and about the line in the sand that we put for parents, and they're the ones that are calling out for this.
0: A high school teacher has been found guilty of sexually abusing and murdering a 13-month-old boy. Jamie Varley had adopted Preston Davey just months before killing him in Lancashire in 2023. His partner, John McGowan Fazakerley, was convicted of allowing the baby's death. Donald Trump says the Strait of Hormuz is already partially open to shipping. Speaking on the fringes of the G7 summit in France, the US president claims the key trade route will be fully restored on Friday when the framework for peace with Iran is signed. The Court of Appeals ruled the government acted lawfully when it banned the protest group Palestine Action as a terrorist organisation. More than 100 arrests have been made in central London following today's decision, with multiple demonstrators seen being carried away by police. One of the favourites to win the World Cup have suffered a shock result in their opening match. Joe Rawson's in Boston.
2: Spain stunned the bookies' favourites to win the World Cup. The reigning European champions held to a draw by tournament debutants Cape Verde, whose goalkeeper Vizinha put in the performance of his life. Ferran Torres hit the bar when he really should have scored, and despite having 26 shots, Spain couldn't break the minnows down. Spain 0, Cape Verde 0.
0: And the Russian Shadow Fleet vessel intercepted by British troops in the English Channel yesterday has now been officially detained. It means the Smirtos can't formally leave the UK. That's the latest. I'm Imani Rana.
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5: There'll be showery rain in the north and west throughout the evening. It's staying mostly dry in the southeast, though, with clear spells, a low of 10 degrees Celsius.

The superstitious Eddie Floyd and Knock on Wood. Hello, I'm Jane Markham, here with you till 8, and it's a Heritage Chart Day, of course. Mike Reed has the new top 20 for us in half an hour.

Spandau Ballet's Communication. Before that, Carole King and I Feel the Earth Move. Now, when this evening's great singer-songwriter was about seven, he went up into the attic and he found his grandmother's banjolele, a slightly odd instrument. It had a banjo body and a ukulele neck. Anyway, he taught himself to play it, from there to the guitar. And by the age of 12, his band, the Little Ravens, were playing on the same bill at school with a band called George and the Dragons, in which a young David Jones, later David Bowie, of course, was playing. By the time he was 14, he graduated to a band produced and managed by Bill Wyman, but his parents weren't at all keen on his playing regular late-night gigs while he was still at school, so one of the band was delegated to meet his parents and prove how responsible they were. And our teenage great singer-songwriter was allowed to join. But who is he? Tell you after Freddie.

I'm telling you now from Freddie and the Dreamers. And so to this evening's great singer-songwriter, who is Peter Frampton.

0: This evening's great singer-songwriter, Peter Frampton, and Baby, I Love Your Way. There is also, of course, the live version of that on his Frampton Comes Alive album, the album that cemented his solo career. Apparently, back in 2017, he was discussing that track with lawmakers in the US in relation to the paltry revenue payments from streaming music services. For 55 million streams of that, he says he received just $1,700. I think it might have improved slightly in the intervening 9 years. I do hope so.
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0: It doesn't have to be this way from the Blow Monkeys. Bobby V before that, and Rubber Ball. Now, every Monday at this time, we welcome Mike Reed with a new Heritage Chart. Here's Mike.
1: 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At 20, Autolesureland, Love Is Gonna Keep Us Crying. Leo Sayer, Wrapped Up in Love at 19. And Waro, A in Love at 18. 17 this week, Richard Sharp, To the Moon and Back, 10 weeks on the countdown. At a 16, Owen Ball, Pleased to Meet You, On the Rise. As Are the Fizz, A Crazy Shot in the Dark, is this week's 15. Dodgy and Summer Forever at 14. And at 13, The Bell Boys and Steve Ellis, 13 weeks on the countdown. Former number one, Brighton's Calling. And at 12, it's Raindrops, Rick Astley. 11 this week, Dean Friedman, I Could Fall For You, and we are into the top 10. At number 10, Al Steele, Elaine Gilmore, I Close My Eyes and Count to 10. In the Stars, The Rolling Stones at 9 this week. And at 8, Kick Out the Jams, Susie Quattro, Alice Cooper. Mary Wilson, Good News at 7. And at 6, it's The Catchmen with England. They are holding this week. Into the 5 we go with Haircut 100, Come Back to Me at 5. And at 4, Paul McCartney, Ringo Starr, Home to Us. .. Shawaddy Waddy, 10 weeks on the countdown, this week at 3. And last week's number one, having been there for 2 weeks, 11 weeks on the countdown, Suzette Charles, Whenever You're Around, is this week's number two. So there is a brand new number one. It's Paper Lace featuring Philip Wright and Phil Hendricks.

The new number one on this week's Heritage Chart, Paper Lace featuring Philip Wright and Phil Hendricks. And the Monarchs Blues Band, by the way, are One More Dream winners here at Boom, are up one place to number 29 on this week's Heritage Chart. And if you'd like to vote for your favourites for next week's chart, there is a link on the Boom website under the Music tab. And Mike Reed is back next week with the new Top 20.

0: Beautiful music from Barry Manilow, who's touring in the UK at the moment, playing in Birmingham and London later this week. And he's talking to David Lloyd on Friday morning at around 11:30 here on Boom.
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With the Drifters before that, Under the Boardwalk. Now, how do you fancy winning £1,000? 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

0: the chiseled jawed Michael Holliday and one of his two number one hits, that was Starry Eyed. 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
2: Good evening, I'm Mike Wire. The George Harrison Project celebrates the musical icon at Leicester's Little Theatre on the 4th of July. Hear the iconic voice behind the hits and the stories behind the music. Paul Young, Songs and Stories at Whitby Pavilion on the 20th of June. 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The legendary crooner continues his great farewell unplugged tour at Torch Theatre, Milford Haven on the 25th of June.
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The Temptations in a bit of a state with Ball of Confusion. That's it from me. I'm Jane Markham. I'll be back on Boom tomorrow at 6 o'clock. After the news at 8, it's the easy hour. And for my final track this evening, we go to the King of Rock and Roll and the song you voted number one on the Elvis chart a while back now. Was it Suspicious Minds? Was it an American trilogy? No. It was this.

the street as the cold wind blows in the ghetto. And his hunger burns. So he starts to roam the streets at night, and he learns how to steal, and he learns how to fight in the ghetto. Then one night in desperation, the young man breaks away

0: From the Sky News Centre at 8. Children under 16 are expected to be banned from using apps like Instagram, TikTok and Facebook by next spring. The Prime Minister insists the restrictions, similar to those introduced in Australia, will give youngsters back their childhood. Ian Russell's co-founder and chair of the Molly Rose Foundation and says the decision is disappointing.
1: The false hope that could come by announcing a blanket ban without acknowledging the unintended consequences that come with it is just disingenuous. Penalising young people is not the answer, and the answer is to stop the problem at source by turning attention to the platform.
0: A teacher has been found guilty of sexually abusing and murdering the 13-month-old baby boy he adopted. His partner was convicted of allowing the death of the child at their home in Lancashire. Donald Trump says a deal to end the war with Iran has been signed. Speaking in France ahead of the annual G7 summit, the US president again insisted Tehran won't have nuclear capabilities. The captain of a Russian Shadow Fleet tanker intercepted by British troops in a UK first has been charged with contravening sanctions. The 38-year-old Indian national was earlier arrested, while around two dozen other people on board are assisting with the investigation led by the National Crime Agency. The ship remains anchored off the coast of Weymouth after its seizure at the weekend. Defence Secretary Dan Jarvis has been updating MPs.
2: Sanctioned oil is bankrolling Putin's brutal war in Ukraine. Every barrel sold helps fund the missiles and drones used to kill Ukrainians in their homes, destroy their infrastructure, and break their will.
0: Spain have been held to a shock goalless draw by Cape Verde in the opening match of the World Cup. And Crystal Palace have confirmed the appointment of Pierre Sage as their new manager. He signed a three-year contract at Selhurst Park and takes over from Oliver Glasner, who left at the end of last season. That's the latest. I'm Imani Brana.
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4: There'll be showery rain in the north and west throughout the evening. It's staying mostly dry in the southeast, though, with clear spells, a low of 10 degrees Celsius.

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0: From the Sky News Centre at 9. A high school teacher has been found guilty of the murder and sexual abuse of a 13-month-old baby, who he treated, a court heard, as a plaything. Jamie Varley adopted Preston Davey, who went to live with the 37-year-old in Blackpool in 2023. His partner, John McGowan Fazakerley, was convicted of allowing his death. In police interviews, both denied responsibility for what happened to the boy they named Elijah.
1: Have you done anything to cause Elijah's death?
2: No.
1: Has John?
2: No.
1: As far as you're aware?
2: No, as far as I'm aware, no. And trust me, I'd never do that.
1: As far as we can see, Elijah, when he came into your care, was a healthy baby with no injuries.
2: We have not caused Elijah's death.
0: Sir Starmer says he's giving children their childhoods back by banning social media for under-16s. From early next year, children won't be able to access sites like TikTok and Facebook. But Renee Jones, whose son Noah is challenging Australia's blanket ban, says it hasn't worked there.
3: What we have is increased risk to young people because their parents are unaware that they're still actively using social media. If children did suffer an inconvenience of having an account closed, it's been opened in a different name, it's been set a different age range to successfully get over the ban.
0: The sentence handed to Henry Novak's murderer has been referred to the Court of Appeal. Judges will assess whether the minimum 21-year term given to Vikram Digwa, who falsely accused his dying victim of racist abuse, is too lenient. The captain of the Russian shadow fleet tanker seized in the English Channel has been charged with contravening sanctions. 24 other people on board the vessel are assisting the National Crime Agency with their investigation. Yellow heat health alerts have been issued for much of central and southern England as temperatures start to rise. They run from Wednesday until next Monday. And there's been a huge shock at the World Cup. One of the tournament favourites, Spain, have been held to a goalless draw by Cape Verde in their opening match. That's the latest. I'm Imani Rana.
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7: Some showery outbreaks of rain will affect northern and western areas throughout the morning. Otherwise, it looks largely dry with some warm spells of sunshine and light winds. A high of 25 degrees Celsius.
8: David Hamilton's Million Sellers.
9: Good evening, I'm David Hamilton with another Million Sellers. Every song you hear for the next hour sold a million.

Hi, this is David Hamilton with the Doobie Brothers, and listen to the music from their million-selling album Toulouse Street in 1972. And on a personal note, my opening theme music for many years. I also remember seeing the Doobies during their sell-out tour at London's Rainbow Theatre in 1974. One of the Doobie Brothers was Michael McDonald, and here he is with Patti LaBelle and their 1986 million-seller On My Own.

On My Own from Patti LaBelle and Michael McDonald. The same Patti LaBelle who had this million seller in 1974 with her band LaBelle.

Lady Marmalade, an international hit in 1974 for LaBelle. The group actually dates back to the early 60s when it was known as Patti LaBelle and the Bluebells. Original members included Nona Hendrix and Cindy Birdsong, who left in 1967 to join the Supremes. Back in the 50s, lots of records were double A-sides, and in 1957, Frank Sinatra scored big time with a double A-sided record featuring two songs from the film The Joker Is Wild. All the Way was on one side, and on the other was this.

0: What value for money that record was. Chicago on one side and All the Way on the other. And together they sold a million for Frank Sinatra. And the band Chicago is next on The Million Sellers.
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5: Boom Radio, High Street History. Lion's first tea shop opened in Piccadilly, London in 1894. Its stucco ceiling still exists, and from 1909 they developed into a chain of tea shops with uniformed waitresses. Lion's corner houses first appeared in 1909. They were larger affairs with restaurants and musicians playing, renowned for their Art Deco style. The final Lion's tea shop closed in 1981. High Street History.

The band Chicago first appeared as Chicago Transit Authority in 1969, and there they were with their million seller from 1976, If You Leave Me Now. Coming up next, some million sellers from Canada, and first, Paul Anka.

Are My Destiny, the second million seller, written and performed by Paul Anka, born in Ottawa, Canada, in 1941. Anne Murray was born in Nova Scotia in 1945, and in 1970 became the first female Canadian artist to exceed a million sales in the USA with her delightful Snowbird.

Lovely song. Anne Murray and Snowbird. Gordon Lightfoot was born in Orillia, Canada, and was once said to write 3 songs a day. He actually wrote 15 when he visited Britain for a week in 1967. In 1974, both the single and album of Sundown were million sellers.

0: Gordon Lightfoot and his second million seller from 1974, Sundown. And another great Canadian star is coming up next on The Million Sellers.
1: There's a show tune for every mood, every occasion, and everybody. Hello, I'm Malcolm Prince. I'm a self-confessed super fan of the music of Broadway, Hollywood, and the West End. And in my new show on Boom Radio, I'll be sharing some of the greatest showstoppers, scene-stealing solos, and everything in between. And there'll be the best music from the big screen, too.
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Celine Dion, the Canadian chanteuse, and Think Twice from 1994. Now the first hit for the legendary Phil Spector. At the age of 18, Phil was a member of the Teddy Bears, along with Annette Bard and Marshall Leib, and he wrote this song inspired by a photograph of an engraving on his father's tombstone.

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Phil Spector would later be famous for his wall of sound, and one of the groups he discovered was the Ronettes.

The Ronettes, taking their name from singer Veronica Bennett, had a million seller with their first disc, Be My Baby, produced by Phil Spector, who wrote the song with Ellie Greenwich and Jeff Barry. Just occasionally, a record producer becomes as famous as the stars he records. And such was the case with George Martin, producer of The Beatles.

0: The Beatles, number one in 1964 with Can't Buy Me Love. And another million seller is about to be delivered.
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Stevie Wonder, Living for the City, from his 1973 album Inner Visions. And now with her number one from 1985, here's Jennifer Rush. We're

I never take anything for granted. Only a fool maybe takes things for granted. Just because it's here today, it can be gone tomorrow. And that's one thing that you'll never in your life ever have to worry about me. If I'll ever change towards you, because baby, I love you. 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

0: from the Sky News Centre at 10. It's been confirmed a social media ban for under-16s will take effect from next year. Snapchat, TikTok and Instagram are among the apps included, but messaging services like WhatsApp aren't. Children won't face punishment if they manage to get around the ban, with responsibility falling to platforms to enforce it. Not all charities welcome blanket restrictions. Here's what some year 8s, 9s and 10s reckon.
1: Overall, I think it's a bad thing. You might feel more isolated in a way.
2: I'm going to miss connecting with people.
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4: I think a social media free life would be a better way to grow up.
5: On TikTok, I spend like 40 minutes. I just use it on the bus ride home.
0: A high school teacher has been found guilty of sexually abusing and murdering a 13-month-old boy. Jamie Varley had adopted Preston Davey just months before killing him in Lancashire in 2023. His partner John McGowan Fazarkali was convicted of allowing the baby's death. Police say more than 100 arrests have been made on suspicion of showing support for Palestine Action. A protest was held outside the Royal Courts of Justice after the decision to uphold the ban on the proscribed terrorist group. The Russian Shadow Fleet vessel intercepted by British troops in the English Channel yesterday has now been officially detained. It means the Smirtos can't formally leave the UK. Cape Verde goalkeeper Vizinho was the hero as the African produced a major shock by holding Spain to a goalless draw at the World Cup. He made seven saves to keep the European champions at bay in Atlanta. He says it's a day he'll never forget.
6: Today the dream come true. We compete against Spain, and it's one of the best national team in the world. And we are very, very happy, very proud of all of the player, all the people from Cape Verde.
0: And a yellow heat health alerts have been issued for much of central and southern England as temperatures are set to rise. They run from Wednesday until next Monday. That's the latest. I'm AJ Walsh.
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9: Some showery outbreaks of rain will affect northern and western areas throughout the morning. Otherwise, it looks largely dry with some warm spells of sunshine and light winds. A high of 25 degrees Celsius. Die.

Swinging blue jeans and you're no good. Good evening to your moon bathers and bed warmers, and thank you very much to David Hamilton for his million sellers. Some great tunes in there, weren't there? It's Diana with you right through until midnight tonight. Did you have yourself a good weekend? It was a kind of mixed bag with the weather. Don't know about you. We've certainly had a lot of rain, but never enough for the plants. You know, you still have to water them, don't you? But hey, it's still June. I am hoping come July and August, we will hit that real summertime.

Oh, these dreams. And hopefully you have lots of gorgeous dreams at night. I have a belief that when you have a nightmare, we do remember them, don't we? Dreams just disappear. They're just lovely and poof, they're gone. But the nightmare we hold on to, and the way I think about it is there's a nugget of wisdom in there. When we take ourselves out of the fear and just kind of look at that dream, what is it trying to tell us that we need to learn from? That's the way I like to look at it. Okay, it's time for that first cryptic clue of the week. And it is a well-known group that sometimes we forget they were back in the 60s as well, because they're still going strong. A well-known group who are featuring in the 60s with a song with this cryptic clue, witchy female. Witchy female. Have a think about that one and see if you get it right. And you'll find out around 10:30 tonight when we do our triple play of 60s music. Witchy female. Best of luck.

Cascades and Rhythm of the Rain. We're all aware of that, aren't we? And Rod Stewart with The Way You Look Tonight. And I know there's been a little bit of upset here because Rod Stewart managed to go to Scotland at the World Cup hours after cancelling a gig over illness. But in all fairness, let's have a think. You know, this guy is aging, and actually getting up there and doing a concert must take a huge amount of energy. Sitting and watching a football match, that sounds a little bit more relaxed, I would have thought.

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4: Dundee. Scotland's fourth largest city stands on the River Tay. The RRS Discovery, the ship that took Scott to the Antarctic, is berthed there. Dundee is famous for its comic books, including The Beano, which recently celebrated its 85th anniversary. And the world's worst poet, William Topaz McGonagall, wrote some of his worst poetry there. Boom Radio across the UK, including Dundee.

Tears for Fears and Everybody Wants to Rule the World. That song makes so much sense in current times, doesn't it? I think it always does. Annalisi with Oh Laurie. It is time now for our Love in the 60s, three in a row. The clue that I gave you was Witchy Female from a well-known group, probably better known outside of the 60s, but they were there as well. Let's see how you do tonight with that cryptic clue. And tonight dedicated to Jane and Dennis from Costa Dorada. Loving the music on holiday, relaxing on the balcony. Keep up the good work. I

0: We don't often hear that one, that interpretation of the song, but it is their song as well, isn't it? Fleetwood Mac there and Black Magic Woman, or as I said, Witchy Female. We also heard from the Crystals, Dadu Ron Ron, and Johnny Nash, Hold Me Tight. And our Love in the 60s tonight was dedicated to Jane and Dennis, who are loving the music on holiday. How wonderful is that, to be sat out on the balcony and it's still warm and you're having a drink and you're listening to Boom Radio. Magical.
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George Benson and Love Times Love is a lot of love, isn't it? Now here's a commercial message from our friends at the Oldie magazine. 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Seriously, the best. 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

extraordinary voice in her time, didn't she? Cleo Lane there, "I'm Beginning to See the Light." One of those light bulb moments, I think. Doing their gorgeous moves, the four-time.

Nothing quite like seeing people live. Saw Tom Petty back in the day. I won't back down. And someone else I saw? Oh, Joe Cocker. Gorgeous track, this. The Luca Love coming up shortly.

Good evening. It's 11 o'clock. Time now for the Luca Love tonight, dedicated to Helen Warlow in Lincoln. Enjoy, Helen.

And that was our Look of Love tonight, three love songs back to back. We started off with Aretha Franklin, Do Right Woman, Do Right Man. Billy Joel followed that with She's Always a Woman, and Randy Crawford, Rio de Janeiro Blue. And they were dedicated to Helen Warlow in Lincoln. She says, Hi Dan, her Dr. Stee died a couple of months ago, and someone said I should listen to Boom Radio. I'd never heard of it, but I'm loving listening and getting comfort from the gentle presenters. Of course, we used to listen to you years ago. Children of the 60s we were, just me now. You sound just as wonderful. Helen, I'm sorry for your loss, my lovely, and I hope life is getting a little bit easier for you. It's still early days, isn't it? But it's very true what you said. There are some lovely, gentle presenters on Boom Radio, and they're real people as well that understand exactly where you're coming from. Wishing you all the best.

0: I can't imagine how excited Katie Lang was to be singing with the big O, Roy Orbison, crying. Brilliant. And Sam Cooke preceded that with "I'll Come Running Back to You." Have you ever heard that? You know, when you've had that breakup with someone, they go, I'm coming back. I'm just taking a break. Yeah, we've all been there at some point, haven't we?
1: 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It's one of our family of Boom stations. 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

Michael Johnson there, Bluer Than Blue. That's his best remembered hit from 1978. Something I didn't know is he used to play alongside John Denver. That's news to me.

Hasn't she got a great voice? Alicia Keys there, You Don't Know My Name. Have you ever been in that situation? You see someone, you think, do you know, I cannot remember their name. And you just keep going, what is their name? What is their name? You're trying to remember. Sometimes the easiest thing to do is to look them straight in the eyes and say, I am so sorry. I have forgotten your first name. And then, you know, they tell you, and then you lock it in, and they feel better that you've actually connected with them, even though you forgot their name. It's so much easier to be honest, isn't it?

beautiful version of Love Me Tender from Linda Ronstadt. And we also heard from Billy Fury, I'd never find another you. Well, you wouldn't, would you? Because we're so individual, all of us. Now, looking back in musical history on this day, June the 15th, oh, this is a great, great song. Back in 1973, Marvin Gaye's sultry classic, Let's Get It On, was released on Motown Records. Do you remember when that came out? Oh, how many times did you play that on your record player? The song, which served as the title track of the artist's 13th studio album, topped Billboard's pop and R&B.

0: Jose Feliciano, I Want to Be Where You Are. And you look at his life, you think, you know, he was actually born blind due to glaucoma. And he just got on with his life, didn't he? You know, some people, it's like, yeah, well, I've got this problem and, you know, this has happened or whatever. But he said, well, this is my life. It's a bit like Ray Charles in that sense. And believe it or not, he is 80 now. Still going strong.
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4: 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He is David Hamilton. 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

she was my dad's favourite. Sarah Vaughan there with They Say It's Wonderful. And Paul Simon slip sliding away. And wow, this is amazing. As Barry Manilow's tour continues this week and his new album is out as well, Barry is on Boom this week chatting to David Lloyd on Friday morning around 11:30. Oh, it's going to be brilliant. You can see him tomorrow, if you've already got a ticket, I would imagine, Birmingham and then London. He's going to be there on the 17th. Barry Manilow, a special edition of the David Lloyd Show, Friday morning around 11:30. Have a listen to Barry Manilow and David Lloyd.

Sad Cafe, every day hurts. Hopefully that's not the case for you. And Smokey Robinson and the Miracles, "The Love I Saw in You Was Just a Mirage." It's time for me to slide off to my slumbers. I hope you have a good night's rest as well. The lovely Derek Webster is joining you for night right now with some great music and some wonderful chat as well. That's Derek coming up at midnight. And our food for thought tonight is this: only when we begin to be awake do we realize just how asleep we have been. Oh, that's a cryptic one, isn't it? Have yourself a great night's sleep. I'll catch up with you again tomorrow night at 10. Nighty-night.

0: From the Sky News Centre at midnight. Children under 16 are expected to be banned from using apps like Instagram and TikTok by next spring. The Prime Minister insists the restrictions will give youngsters back their childhood. Ian Russell's co-founder and chair of the Molly Rose Foundation and says the decision's disappointing.
1: The false hope that could come by announcing a blanket ban without acknowledging the unintended consequences that come with it is just disingenuous. Penalising young people is not the answer, and the answer is to stop the problem at source by turning attention to the platform.
0: A high school teacher is being convicted of sexually abusing and murdering the baby he adopted. Jamie Varley's partner, John McGowan Fazakerly, was found guilty of allowing the death of 13-month-old Preston Davey in Blackpool in 2023. Police say over 100 people have been arrested at a protest outside the Royal Courts of Justice. It came after the Court of Appeal upheld a ban on Palestine Action being ruled a terrorist organisation. Donald Trump says the Strait of Hormuz is already partially open to shipping. Speaking on the fringes of the G7 summit in France, he claims the key trade route will be fully restored on Friday when the framework for peace with Iran is signed. England winger Bukayo Saka says he's fit to play at the World Cup despite concerns over an Achilles injury.
2: Between Mikel and Arsenal medical team and Thomas and the England medical team since March, they've managed me amazingly and helped me get back on the pitch and do what I can for the team. And I'm feeling better than I felt in the last few months and I'm ready to go.
0: Iran will become the first team in World Cup history to compete in a country they're at war with. They go up against New Zealand in LA at 2 a.m. And FIFA won't be taking action against a VAR official who was accused of making an offensive gesture during the World Cup match between Germany and Curaçao. Sean Evans made an upside-down OK symbol in front of his leg, which is seen as a white supremacist sign. It was added to a list of hate symbols in 2019. That's the latest. I'm AJ.
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Well, there's a fanfare to start a radio programme, if ever I heard one. Dusty Springfield, getting us off to a good start. Many thanks to Diana for the music and conversation. Welcome, well, to the other side of midnight, really. And the one who's on after Diana, sometimes known as Derek Webster. Welcome back to the wee small hours. Just me and a few of us hanging around playing records. Like this one. This is a song that was written by a man named Jerry Beckley when he was just 16. He was a member of a band called America. And they had a top 10 hit with this one in 1972. America, I Need You.

Sade, Paradise, and America. I Need You on the Boom Radio Night Ride. Lots of people around through the night, of course. I know many of you watching the football in the wee small hours. The Scottish game went out the other morning. What was it, about 3 or 4 o'clock in the morning or something? How many of you stayed up? I know that some of the pubs are staying open late as well. So some late night boozy going on. And I was in a fast food place the other day, and they were boasting about being able to send you a burger at 4 o'clock in the morning. Blimey! Imagine having a breakfast like that at that hour.

Nat King Cole. People who need people are the luckiest people in the world. I love that line. Night Ride on Boom Radio. I'm Derek Webster, playing records on the radio as we do at this Daft O'Clock Hour. Hello to you if you just joined us, by the way. We have lots of people turning us on for the first time saying, what's this? It's just us here. You're welcome to come in. Plenty of room inside, mind. Move down the bus. Here's Norah Jones and Hallelujah.

0: 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Nora Jones on the Boom Radio Night Ride, with records on the way from Neil Young, songs from Robert Palmer, the Everly Brothers, on the way through the night on Boom Radio.
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Spirits Having Flown, that was a good album. Bee Gees, Love You Inside and Out. And the Everlys, When Will I Be Loved? I love the picture this one paints. This song was written by Ewan McColl about Salford. These days, Salford is the hub of the media industry, the BBC. Based there. In fact, they're doing the World Cup coverage from there, apparently. It's all based in Salford. But back in the day, it was an industrial town, and a singer-songwriter named Ewan McColl, who was born there, wrote a song all about it. I love the romantic line in this one called I Met My Love by the Gasworks Croft. Here's Roger Whittaker, who does a bit of whistling on this, by the way, so you might like to whistle along to Dirty Old Town.

from the musical chess, Benny Anderson and Bjorn Ulvaeus, with words by Tim Rice. Elaine Page as Florence, the mistress of the Russian chess champion, and Svetlana, Barbara Dixon, his estranged wife, and I know him so well. On the Boom Radio Night Ride, here's a thing. Do you have our newsletter throbbing into your inbox every month? 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All we want is your email address. That's the catch. But we'll send you this wonderful newsletter packed with lots of interesting information and gossip about Boom Radio. There's a gardening update from Rod Whiting in there. Susie Mathis has been chatting away as well. So it's a good read, apart from anything else. And this is something

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I love Robert Palmer's take on that song from the late 1940s that turned up on his Heavy Nova album, It Could Happen to You, and the Elgins, Stay in My Lonely Arms. So let's put some money in the jukebox, shall we? Fancy a bit of rock and roll? Should we shake it about a bit? Why not? It doesn't matter if it wakes everybody else up. Here's Elvis, recorded in 1956, but this came out in 59.

King Midas in reverse, which is a bit like saying everything he touches turns to. The Hollies from 67 and Elvis Presley from 1956, but released in 59 on the Boom Radio Night Ride jukebox.

Neil Young from his 1972 LP Harvest on the Boom Radio Night Ride. Staying up late, enjoying the music. We've got some good stuff for you after 1 o'clock. But I would say that just to keep you listening. But I mean it today. I do. I always do, in fact. It's Fern Kinney. Together, we're all right, you know.

0: From the Sky News Centre at 1. Iran will become the first team in World Cup history to compete in a country that they're at war with when they kick off against New Zealand in Los Angeles at 2 a.m. There have been visa issues for the Iranian team in the build-up to the tournament in the United States. Our sports correspondent Rob Harris says it looked like Iran wouldn't be involved.
1: Iranian ministers often saying they didn't want to come to the United States. The American administration, Donald Trump in particular, saying that they didn't want Iran to be here. Things all complicated by that US-Israeli attacks that were launched at the end of February.
0: Meanwhile, Donald Trump says a deal to end the war with Iran has been signed. Speaking in France ahead of the G7 summit, the US president again insisted Tehran won't have nuclear capabilities. Facebook, Instagram and Snapchat are warning a social media ban for under-16s could push